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3: Yeah.
4: Fox News, I'm Tom Bergotti. The jury in the trial of Lindsey Clancy remains deadlocked over whether the Massachusetts mother was responsible for murdering her three young children. Defense attorney Kevin Reddington asked the judge to remove one juror, whom he says refuses to listen to the law on reasonable doubt.
5: If we come back here in a half an hour with a mistrial because of a juror that has just spurned the instructions of this court, it's a shame.
4: The judge declined the motion. The jury will resume deliberations tomorrow. Minnesota law enforcement released more details on the deadly shooting last night in Minneapolis. Fox's Kristen Goodwin reports.
3: The suspected shooter, 35-year-old Carlton Neal Johnson, shot a woman officials believe he has a child with during a custody exchange outside of his apartment complex before shooting two workers at the facility and two other residents.
4: Two of the victims were killed. Police say the suspect died in a shootout with officers. 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
6: Severe thunderstorm watch continues until midnight tonight. Chance of rain tonight. Otherwise, cloudy skies expected. Lows level off around 65. Cloudy skies expected again tomorrow. Thunderstorms likely. High of 78. From the Weatherology Weather Lab, I'm meteorologist Jennifer Wojcicki for 97.5 The Hound. Currently, it's 68 degrees.

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That didn't come out right. How about, we're making attractive fleas listen? 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Oh, well, we'll figure it out. In the meantime, here's another great song for you on 97.5 The Hound.

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5: Fox News, I'm Tom Bergotti. The jury, the trial of Lindsay Clancy remains deadlocked as they continue to deliberate over whether the Massachusetts mother is responsible for the murders of her three young children. Plymouth County Judge William Sullivan rejects a defense motion to remove a juror whom they claim refuses to listen to the law on reasonable doubt.
6: I don't feel it's appropriate for me to say I agree with one juror or 11.
5: The jury will resume deliberations tomorrow. The Trump administration is asking the Supreme Court to lift a Massachusetts federal judge's order that blocks restrictions on mail-in voting.
7: The government's emergency appeal argues the goal is preventing voter fraud and that new rules are lawful under authority delegated by Congress to the Postal Service, regulating the U.S. mail, not elections.
5: That's Fox's Lisa Brady reporting. 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

chance of rain showers tonight. Otherwise, mainly cloudy skies expected. Lows sit down to about 65. Thunderstorms likely tomorrow. Daytime highs approaching 78. Cloudy skies expected. From the Weatherology Weather Lab, I'm meteorologist Jennifer Wojcicki for 97.5 The Hound. Currently, it's 68 degrees.

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5: Fox News, I'm Chris DeMeo. The jury in the trial of Lindsay Clancy remains deadlocked as they continue to weigh whether Clancy is responsible for the murders of her three children.
6: There's no way to determine what the deliberations are, who's correct, who's incorrect, nor should we attempt to, because that's part of deliberations.
5: Plymouth County Assistant District Attorney Jennifer Sprague, the defense has asked the judge to remove a juror, but the judge rejected the request. The U.S. and Canada imposing 50% tariffs on each other recently, but U.S. Trade Representative Jameson Greer says he spoke to Canadian officials this week.
7: I had very good conversations with my counterpart, Dominic LeBlanc, who's the trade minister there and their chief negotiator. That's why we were able to get to a point where Tuesday night, the leaders of our countries were able to have a call and say, this is the deal we want to move forward.
5: Greer appearing on Fox's special report. 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
8: Chance of rain showers tonight. Otherwise, mainly cloudy skies expected. Lows dip down to about 65. Thunderstorms likely tomorrow. Daytime highs approaching 78. Cloudy skies expected. From the Weatherology Weather Lab, I'm meteorologist Jennifer Wojcicki for 97.5 The Hound. Currently, it's 67 degrees.

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3: Fox News, I'm Sue Guzman. The jury on the trial of Lindsay Clancy remains deadlocked over whether the Massachusetts mother is criminally responsible for murdering her three young children. Defense attorney Kevin Reddington asking the judge to remove one juror who he said refused to listen to the law with regard to reasonable doubt.
4: If we come back here in a half an hour with a mistrial because of a juror that has just spurned the instructions of this court, it's a shame.
3: The judge declined the motion. The jury will resume deliberations tomorrow. Minnesota law enforcement releasing some more details on the deadly shooting last night in Minneapolis. Here's Fox's Kristen Goodwin.
5: The suspected shooter, 35-year-old Carlton Neal Johnson, shot a woman officials believe he has a child with during a custody exchange outside of his apartment complex.
3: Two victims were killed. 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
6: Thunderstorms likely overnight. Otherwise, mainly cloudy skies expected. Lows dip down to about 65. Storms likely Friday. Daytime highs approaching 78. Cloudy skies expected. From the Weatherology Weather Lab, I'm meteorologist Jennifer Wojcicki for 97.5 The Hound. Currently 66.

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3: Fox News, I'm Chris DeMeo. The jury in the Lindsey Clancy case excused for the day.
4: Remember the instructions that I've given you over and over again. Stay away from any coverage about this. Don't talk about this case. And I will see everybody tomorrow morning.
3: Plymouth County Judge William Sullivan. The jury continues to deliberate whether Clancy is responsible for the murders of her three children. She could face life in prison if convicted. President Trump appoints an acting U.S. Army secretary after a top official's resignation, announcing on Truth Social.
5: To say, I am pleased to announce that Adam Tell, the current assistant secretary of the Army for Civil Works, will become acting secretary of the Army effective immediately.
3: Fox's Kristen Goodwin. This comes after the departure of Dan Driscoll, who held the Army Secretary post for 18 months. 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
6: Showers likely overnight, otherwise mainly cloudy skies expected. Lows level off around 65. Overcast skies Friday. Thunderstorms likely. Daytime highs approaching 78. From the Weatherology Weather Lab, I'm meteorologist Jennifer Wojcicki for 97.5 The Hound. Right now, 66.

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0: Dr. Tejera and his staff at Allegheny Vein and Vascular are committed to helping you maintain your quality of life by treating the source, not just the symptoms.
1: I had swelling or edema in my lower legs. I had continuing ulceration in my inner ankle, which left the pain and difficulty, you know, daily tasks, walking, being able to exercise like I should be able to.
0: After just one visit, Dr. Tejera suspected she had May-Thurner syndrome, a compressed vein that doesn't allow blood to flow out of the leg. After a diagnostic ultrasound, he performed a simple 20-minute procedure that fixed the problem.
1: Within weeks after the stenting, I had complete healing of my ulcers and much better quality of life. I was able to get through the day without relying on over-the-counter pain medications, taking breaks. I don't remember the last time I felt so good.
0: Specializing in vascular disease for over 17 years, Dr. Bob Tejera provides his patients with exceptional care that's close to home. Call Allegheny Vein and Vascular in Bradford, 814-362-8490.

day, Potts Farm was a place to go. Load the truck up, hit the dirt road. Jump the barbed wire, spread the word. Light the bonfire and call the girls. King in the can and the Marlboro man. Jack and Jim were a few good men. Where you learn how to kiss and cuss and fight too. Better watch out for the boys in blue. And all this small town, he said, she said. Ain't it funny how rumors spread? 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I'm tired of talking, man. 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Them old

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3: News. I'm Sue Guzman. The jury in the trial of Lindsey Clancy remains deadlocked as they continue to deliberate over whether the Massachusetts mother is responsible for the murders of her three young children. Plymouth County Judge William Sullivan rejecting a defense motion to remove a juror who they said refused to listen to the law regarding reasonable doubt.
4: I don't feel it's appropriate for me to say I agree with one juror.
3: The jury will resume deliberations in the morning. The Trump administration asking the Supreme Court to lift a Massachusetts federal judge's order that blocks restrictions on mail-in voting.
5: The government's emergency appeal argues the goal is preventing voter fraud and that new rules are lawful under authority delegated by Congress to the Postal Service, regulating the U.S. mail, not elections.
3: And that is Fox's Lisa Brady reporting. 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
6: Showers likely, overnight, otherwise mainly cloudy skies expected. Lows level off around 65. Overcast skies, Friday. Thunderstorms likely, daytime highs approaching 78. From the Weatherology Weather Lab, I'm meteorologist Jennifer Wojcicki for 97.5 The Hound. Right now, 66.

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3: Fox News, I'm Chris DeMeo. Rescuers in Nepal pulling two workers alive.

0: from a hydropower tunnel on Friday.
1: The rescue came 9 days after the August 26th flooding, likely caused by a glacier collapse that devastated towns and valleys in Nepal.
0: Fox's Marion Rafferty. Emergency teams continue an operation to reach others believed to be trapped. Both of the men are in stable condition and were flown to a hospital. 5,000 remain missing, at least 1,200 killed. President Trump appoints an acting U.S. Army secretary after a top official's resignation, announcing on Truth Social.
2: To say, I am pleased to announce that Adam Tell, the current assistant secretary of the Army for Civil Works, will become acting secretary of the Army effective immediately.
0: Fox's Kristen Goodwin. This comes after the departure of Dan Driscoll, who held the Army secretary post for 18 months. 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
3: Showers likely overnight, otherwise cloudy skies expected. Lows level off around 65. Cloudy skies expected Friday. Thunderstorms likely, highs level off around 78. From the Weatherology Weather Lab, I'm meteorologist Jennifer Wojcicki for 97.5 The Hound. Currently, it's 65 degrees.

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1: What time zone am I on? What country am I in?
2: It doesn't matter. It's 5 o'clock somewhere.
1: It's always on 5 in Margaritaville, come to think of it.
2: Yeah, I heard that.
1: You've been there, haven't you?
2: Yes, sir.
1: I've seen your boat there.
2: I've been to Margaritaville a few times.
1: All right. Well, that's good.
2: Stumble my way back.
1: Okay. Well, we just want to make sure you can keep it between the navigational beacons.
2: Between the buoys. I got it.
1: All right. Well, it's 5 o'clock. Let's go somewhere.
2: I'm ready. Crank it up.
1: Let's get out of here.
2: I'm gone.

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3: Fox News, I'm Sue Gussman. The jury in the trial of Lindsey Clancy remains deadlocked as they continue to deliberate over whether the Massachusetts mom is responsible for the murders of her three young children. Plymouth County Judge William Sullivan rejecting a defense motion yesterday to remove a juror who they said refused to listen to the law about reasonable doubt.
4: I don't feel it's appropriate for me to say I agree with one juror or the 11.
3: The jury resumes deliberations in the morning. Trump administration asking the Supreme Court to lift a Massachusetts federal judge's order that blocks restrictions on mail-in voting.
5: The government's emergency appeal argues the goal is preventing voter fraud and that new rules are lawful under authority delegated by Congress to the Postal Service, regulating the U.S. mail, not elections.
3: That's Fox's Lisa Brady reporting. 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
6: Showers likely overnight, otherwise cloudy skies expected. Lows level off around 65. Cloudy skies expected Friday. Thunderstorms likely, highs level off around 78. From the Weatherology Weather Lab, I'm meteorologist Jennifer Wojcicki for 97.5 The Hound. Currently, it's 65 degrees.

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2: Showers and thunderstorms are a threat again today. We'll see temps near 80. Good morning, I'm J.J. Michaels with your Hound Country News. A Jefferson County man is facing charges that he was allegedly inappropriate with an underage girl. According to state police, 39-year-old Randy Peace Jr. of Corsica allegedly touched the victim in an inappropriate manner on 12 different occasions. Peace also allegedly sent text messages of the same makeup. He reportedly confessed to the alleged incidents. To Clearfield County, where a borough man will spend the next 3 to 5 years behind bars on charges that he allegedly assaulted a child in 2024. 44-year-old Christopher Clark also pled guilty to vandalism and retail theft charges. He was also accused of trying to get a witness not to testify against him in the case. Pennsylvania's gubernatorial candidates are slated to debate each other next month. Laura Winters has more.
3: Pennsylvania Governor Democrat Josh Shapiro will face Republican challenger Stacey Garrity in the first and only scheduled televised gubernatorial debate of the 2026 Pennsylvania race. This event is scheduled to take place October 7th at 8 o'clock in Harrisburg. NextStar Media will air the debate with moderator Dennis Owens of ABC 27.
2: Speaking of Governor Shapiro, he's weighing in on the use of flock cameras in Pennsylvania. John Schaefer has this story.
4: Shapiro says he would support a bipartisan effort to ban flock cameras and other automated license plate readers across the state. Shapiro says he supports law enforcement having tools to keep communities safe, but does not believe flock cameras are in the public interest. Lawmakers from both parties are considering legislation to either ban or limit the technology amid concerns over mass surveillance.
2: Fox News is next.
5: Fox News, I'm Chris DeMeo. Rescuers in Nepal pulling two workers alive from a hydropower tunnel Friday.
6: The rescue came 9 days after the August 26th flooding, likely caused by a glacier collapse that devastated towns and valleys in Nepal.
5: Fox's Marianne Rafferty. Emergency teams continue an operation to reach others believed to be trapped. Both of the men are in stable condition and were flown to a hospital. 5,000 remain missing. At least 1,200 were killed. President Trump appoints an acting U.S. Army secretary after a top official's resignation, announcing on Truth Social.
7: To say, I am pleased to announce that Adam Tell, the current assistant secretary of the Army for Civil Works, will become acting secretary of the Army effective immediately.
5: That's Fox's Kristen Goodwin. And this comes after the departure of Dan Driscoll, who held the Army Secretary post for 18 months. America's

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1: Chance of thunderstorms today. Otherwise, cloudy skies expected. High temperatures reach up to 78. Slight chance of thunderstorms tonight. Lows level off around 58. Mainly cloudy skies expected. From the Weatherology Weather Lab, I'm meteorologist Jennifer Wojcicki for 97.5 The Hound. Currently, it's 64 degrees.
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0: All right, high of near 80 today as we move on, and some showers, thunderstorms around. It does get better for the weekend, though, so that's good. Sunny skies, highs in the 70s for the rest of the weekend here at the Hound.
1: I'm a redneck, 'cause I drink beer and I dip skull. Guess I'm a rambler.

0: is the Big D and Bubba before the show.
1: So there's something that you need to know about Bubba. He loves bluegrass music, but not just regular bluegrass.
2: It's this kind of bluegrass.
3: Yeah. Look, there's some great pop songs out there. The problem is they sound like pop songs. I like my pop songs bluegrass.

0: Yeah, I can.
1: No, dude.
0: I'm about to.
1: You can't tell me you don't like this.
0: Hey, you know what? I don't like this.
1: Pedal on the right makes it go faster. It gets a little closer to the floor. Dude, that's great, man.
0: I think this is a great chance for us to play the bluegrass game. Where did you have a bunch of different ones, right?
2: Oh, yeah, always.
0: So you call us up right now if you want to play. Bubba's going to play stuff off of his phone and his personal collection, and you have to guess what the song is. They sound way different when they're in that bluegrass style. Even popular songs that you know, when they're in a different format like that, it blows your brain. You're like, I don't think I know it. But so if you want to play, call us.
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1: Instead, what if your decision to call a sober ride actually changed your world for the better?
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1: Hey, it's Big D and Bubba. 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

0: 78. Slight chance of thunderstorms. Tonight, lows level off around 58. Mainly cloudy skies expected. From the Weatherology Weather Lab, I'm meteorologist Jennifer Wojcicki for 97.5 The Hound. Currently, it's 64 degrees.
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1: So we're playing the guess what bluegrass song this is from Bubba's phone. We'll play some clips down to you and see if you can guess these. All right, ready? Bubba, play us what you got.
2: They're not going to get this one.
3: Highway run.
1: What?
3: To the midnight sun.
1: You know what this is?
4: I don't know that one.
1: Yes, you do.
2: Told you.
1: Yes, listen to the
2: she
1: words.
2: She knows it, but yes. She doesn't know it.
1: I'm telling you, you know it.
3: This is how.
2: Let me get into the chorus and see how she does.
3: Right down the line, it's been you and me.
2: Still nothing.
4: No.
3: Music, no. That ain't always what it's supposed to be.
4: I don't have any.

0: doors.
1: And faithfully. Nothing, huh?
0: Yeah, I'm forever yours.
1: No.
2: No.
0: Now there's nothing name of it.
2: No, it's faithfully.
1: It's called Faithfully. It's a journey song. It's like a huge, big-time journey song from back in the day. Okay, well, that didn't work.
0: Well, thank you.
2: All right,
1: thank
2: bye-bye.
1: You. You're awesome.
0: Bye.
1: Bye.
2: Hi, okay, let's play play this person another one, different one.
1: Give it a second here.
3: Yep.
4: Nice to meet you, where you've been. I could show you incredible things. Magic, madness, heaven, sin. Saw you there.
2: There's no way he gets it. How much? I'm putting 10 on it right now.
1: That's why I chose this one. My next mistake. Love's a game. Wanna have you figured it out yet, sir?
3: I have not.
1: No?
3: No, I have no idea what this is.
1: The song is originally from a female artist.
3: Okay.
1: Okay, come on, man.
4: I can make the bad guys good for a weekend. So it's gonna be forever.
1: No, nothing.
3: Not a chance.
1: It's blank space, Taylor Swift.
3: Oh, no, I wouldn't have known that anyway.
2: I think we could just play the regular version and you still wouldn't have got it.
3: Yeah,
1: true. All right, thank
3: Sorry
1: you, man.
3: I couldn't do it.
1: That's all right.
2: Thank you, man.
3: Bye.

0: bluegrass songs that are, or the regular non-bluegrass songs in bluegrass style. And you have to try and guess what song it is. So let's barrel on into it. Hi there. Who's this?
1: My name is Jonathan. I'm driving to school right now.
2: All right, Jonathan, here we go. We'll give you a good one then.

0: Any idea? Any idea?
1: That means no.
0: Whenever they go, I'm sorry, I didn't hear it. I can't hear it. That means they don't know.
2: All right. So you don't know it, Jonathan?
3: Nah, man. I've heard it before. I just, I don't know.
2: It's Avicii, Wake Me Up.
0: Like some of these, they sound familiar to me. I'm just kind of know, but I couldn't tell you
2: who
0: they
2: because
0: are.
2: It changes. When you hear it done by real musicians playing real instruments and it's a different singer, it kind of throws you a little bit.
0: Yeah. All right, thanks, dude. Appreciate it.
3: All right, thanks, man.
2: Hey, welcome to the show. Here you go. Take a listen to this song and see if you can identify it.
3: All right.

0: No?
1: Yeah, I know. I definitely know the song. I'm trying to think of the name of it. For the rednecks rocking till the break of dawn. The DJ spinning that country song. Come on, come on, come on. Shake it for the bird, shake it for the bee, shake it for the cat. I'm drawing a blank.
0: You're drawing a blank on this.
1: I know, and I know this song. Country girl,
0: shake it for me, girl. That's the name of the song.
1: Shake it for me.
0: Yeah, country girl, shake it for me. That's like right. That's like a half point for you, dude. I mean, we basically had to tell you that it was Luke Bryan, country girl, shake it for me.
2: But I get what he's saying. It does sound.
0: It does. It throws you a little bit. All right. Thank you, man.
2: Thank you.
1: Hey, thanks, guys.
2: See you later. Bye.

0: You're starting the day off with the Big D and Bubba before the show.
1: Well, all right, you still have a lot of songs left to play.
2: I've got like 700 bluegrass cover songs on my phone.
1: All right, so you're calling in, you're trying to guess what cover song in bluegrass style Bubba is playing off his phone. So, all right, let's do this.

0: I don't know the artist, but it's Jason Aldean.
1: Yes, Jason Aldean, Dirt Road Anthem. Woo!
2: Go.
1: All right, let's go to the next one. Thank you so much.
0: Thank you.
1: All right, bye-bye. All right, take a listen to this and give it a guess.
0: Okay.
3: I already know it.
1: Do you?
3: Oh, yeah. But I'll take my time anywhere.
1: Free to speak my mind anywhere. You really know this?
3: Oh, yeah.
1: Really
3: fine anywhere I roam.
1: Where I lay my head is home. Do you know this one?
0: No.
3: Oh, man.
1: I wanted to mix it up a little bit. I wanted to mix it up a little bit and go a difficult one for you. That's Metallica, Wherever I May Roam.
0: Okay, because I was never a rockhead.
1: Okay.
3: You weren't?
0: Never.
3: Oh, interesting. We didn't know that. We figured you were.
1: You sounded so very rocky.
3: Thank you.
0: Thanks.
1: Right. Let's try this line. Here we go. It's a little bit funny.
3: This feeling inside. Oh, wow. You're going back. Not one of those who
1: can easily hide. No clue, right?
0: Oh, no. It's Elton John.
1: Yes, Elton John.
0: For Diana.
1: It's the Your Song song.
0: Yep.
1: That's awesome. Good job.
3: Wow, we actually got a winner?
1: Yeah.
3: Unbelievable.
1: Nice. Thank you.
0: Thank you.

0: You're waking up with the Big D and Bubba before the show.
1: All right, we're playing Guess What Bubba is playing on his phone. It's a bluegrass cover songs.
2: Because I love all the old bluegrass. I say old. All the bluegrass cover songs. I like collect them. I have almost everyone they've ever done. And there's like 30 some odd albums I've found.
1: Jeez. All right, let's get the next one.

0: silent.
1: Do you know it yet?
2: Until I don't.
0: You come and sit a while with me.
1: This is Oh Danny Boy?
0: You raise me up.
1: Josh Groban.
0: So I can stand on mountains.
3: Yeah, that one.
0: You raise me
1: that one.
2: I figured.
1: All right.
2: We just did a bluegrass show over the weekend when my son had a 3-on-3 basketball tournament.
1: So. Oh, nice.
2: Yeah.
1: Well, I hope your son does great.
2: He took first place. Thank you.
1: Oh, very cool.
3: Good job.
1: All right. Thank you.
2: All right. Thanks, guys. Have a good day.
3: Bye-bye.
1: You too.
2: Bye.
1: All right. Hey, what's your name?
4: Hey, I'm Ryan. All right. How y'all doing today?
1: We're doing good, man. Here we go with another bluegrass cover song off of my phone here.
4: Okay.
1: I like this one a lot.
3: Oh, yeah.

0: Walk This Way, Aaron?
1: Yes!
2: Is Run DMC hop in here?
3: No. It would be great. Here comes Colt
1: like
3: Ford.
1: This. All right.
3: Thank you, man.
2: See ya.
0: No problem.
3: Bye. All right, bye-bye. That was fun, man. Bye. We got to play this again one day.
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3: Summer hours are Tuesday through Sunday from 11 to 7.
4: Chance of thunderstorms today, otherwise cloudy skies expected. High temperatures reach up to 78. Slight chance of thunderstorms tonight, lows level off around 58, mainly cloudy skies expected. From the Weatherology Weather Lab, I'm meteorologist Jennifer Wojcicki for 97.5 The Hound. Currently, it's 64 degrees.
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1: Hello. This is Big D. This is High Score Guy.
2: Hey, High Score Guy.
3: Hey, buddy.
1: What's going on, buddies?
2: Man, we're doing really good. Much better now that you've called.
1: Well, you ain't going to believe me. $225 billion. You there?
2: Yeah, we're just waiting for you to finish your score. Is it just an even
1: 200? Wait, I'm pissing. Tell you. $225 billion. Nothing in the millions. $625,000.
3: Wait.
2: Nothing in the millions.
3: Nothing in the millions is the best.
2: That might be my new album
1: millions,
2: name.
1: I ain't got no points in the millions.
3: Ours would be nothing in the hundreds. Nothing in the hundreds.
2: Wow.
1: But yeah. What do you think of my score now?
2: Man, I think it's a great score. I think it's a wonderful score. $225 billion, nothing in the millions, and a bunch of other numbers.
3: Trump was here, he'd say, this is the best score I've ever heard. You've never seen a better score.
1: This is my best score right here. $225 billion, nothing in the millions, and whatever I told you in the thousands and stuff like that.
3: This is my favorite American right here.
2: The actual numbers are and stuff like that.
3: I've never seen a greater American.
1: Remember I told you I'd call you when I got a higher score?
2: Yes. I mean, that's what you're famous
1: for. Guess what I was betting?
2: What?
1: $662 million.
2: What?
4: We're betting in the millions to get the billions. We don't need any of the hundreds.
3: You're going
4: to
3: get tired of winning.
4: You're winning all the time.
1: See, when I was getting higher, I was betting.
5: I was getting higher.
2: Everybody had the same thought. Everybody's like, can we too? It sounds like euphoria.
1: Guys, I ain't going to get nobody to beat me.
2: No, never.
3: Nothing in the millions.
4: You were the best ever.
3: You've never seen money like this.
4: Bigly.
1: I got my best friend playing it, and I done wiped him out.
2: All right, High Score Guy, it's always wonderful getting your new updated video game scores. We wish you the best, and can't wait to hear from you the next time.
1: Next time I call you, I try to get to the trillions this time.
2: Next time you call us, you have something in the millions.
3: We'll see you later, man. Thank you.
1: Yeah, goodbye, boys.
3: Okay, bye. Got a girl.

0: messages. The text message says, hello.
1: Hello.
0: And then the next message, a few minutes later, is this Big D and Bubba? And then a few minutes later, and their morning show? And then a few minutes later, I just want to say thank you for your show. It makes my day.
1: Did you not reply to any of those?
0: No, they came in like super fast, like within minutes. I got coffee to drink.
1: We need to confirm. Have you replied yet?
0: What?
1: Have you replied to them yet?
0: Yeah.
1: Okay. So now they know it's us.
0: Yeah.
1: Okay.
0: Yeah. So I have a question for you. Who's more important, Big D or Bubba or Carson? I said Carson.
2: Stop.
0: This person said Carson is the best. And then I just left it there and says, this person says, I like Bubba. Maybe call me sometime.
2: Are you going to call this person?
0: I was. And then they gave their phone number. And then I put, okay, we'll call you. Well, and then it put, I might not answer, so don't call. Thank you, though.
2: Oh.
0: Well, I'm calling.
2: Call anyway.
0: Yeah, you don't have to answer.
1: Did they leave a name?
0: No.
1: Okay.
0: No.
3: Hello?
1: Hey.
0: Hey, it's Big D. It's Big D and Bubba.
2: And Carson.
1: Yeah, we wanted to call you and say thank you for liking Bubba the best.
3: Hello.
0: That's Bubba.
1: That's me.
3: Thank you for doing your show.
1: Oh, thank you.
0: Thank you for listening.
3: I listen to it every morning.
0: So wait a second. So you're more of a Bubba kind of person than...
2: You're a Bubba
0: fan?
1: I like you. You're my... What's your name?
3: I'm Zoe.
1: Hi, Zoe. I'm Bubba.
3: Hi, Bubba.
1: Zoe likes me best.
2: Zoe the Bubba Stan.
0: Well, Zoe, we just want to call and say hi and say thank you for reaching out to us.
3: Thank you.
0: You're welcome.
1: Are you crying?
3: No.
1: Okay, good. I was worried. I didn't want you to cry.
0: See, this is why she likes you better, because you're caring.
1: Empathetic.
0: Yeah. Yes. All right, Zoe, it was good talking to you. You can text anytime you want.
3: Okay.
0: Okay.
3: Thank you.
1: Okay. Take care.
0: See ya.

0: another before the show is in the books. Today's new Big D and Bubba is next.
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6: Showers and thunderstorms are a threat again today. We'll see temps near 80. Good morning. I'm J.J. Michaels with your Hound Country News. A Jefferson County man is facing charges that he was allegedly inappropriate with an underage girl. According to state police, 39-year-old Randy Peace Jr. of Corsica allegedly touched the victim in an inappropriate manner on 12 different occasions. Peace also allegedly sent text messages of the same makeup. He reportedly confessed to the alleged incidents. To Clearfield County, where a borough man will spend the next 3 to 5 years behind bars on charges that he allegedly assaulted a child in 2024. 44-year-old Christopher Clark also pled guilty to vandalism and retail theft charges. He was also accused of trying to get a witness not to testify against him in the case. Pennsylvania's gubernatorial candidates are slated to debate each other next month. Laura Winters has more.
7: Pennsylvania Governor Democrat Josh Shapiro will face Republican challenger Stacey Garrity in the first and only scheduled televised gubernatorial debate of the 2026 Pennsylvania race. This event is scheduled to take place October 7th at 8 o'clock in Harrisburg. Nextstar Media will air the debate with moderator Dennis Owens of ABC 27.
6: Speaking of Governor Shapiro, he's weighing in on the use of flock cameras in Pennsylvania. John Schaefer has this story.
8: Shapiro says he would support a bipartisan effort to ban flock cameras and other automated license plate readers across the state. Shapiro says he supports law enforcement having tools to keep communities safe, but does not believe flock cameras are in the public interest. Lawmakers from both parties are considering legislation to either ban or limit the technology amid concerns over mass surveillance.
6: Fox News is next.
9: Fox News, I'm Sue Guzman. A miraculous rescue in Nepal days after catastrophic flooding struck along the China-Nepal border, killing more than 1,200 people.
10: The rescue came 9 days after the August 26th flooding, likely caused by a glacier collapse that devastated towns and valleys in Nepal.
9: Fox's Marianne Rafferty, an estimated 5,000 people are still missing. Jury in the trial of the Lindsay Clancy case remains deadlocked over whether the Massachusetts mother is responsible for murdering her three young children. Defense attorney Kevin Reddington asking the judge to remove a juror who he says refused to listen to the law regarding reasonable doubt.
11: If we come back here in a half an hour with a mistrial because of a juror that has just spurned the instructions of this court, it's a shame.
9: Judge declined the motion and the jury resumes deliberations this morning. 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
5: Chance of thunderstorms today. Otherwise, cloudy skies expected. High temperatures reach up to 78. Slight chance of thunderstorms tonight. Lows level off around 58. Mainly cloudy skies expected. From the Weatherology Weather Lab, I'm meteorologist Jennifer Wojcicki for 97.5 The Hound. Currently, it's 64 degrees.
12: 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Pittsburgh Steelers quarterback Joey Porter Jr. continues to make it very clear that he wants a new contract. We'll see what happens here, as the Steelers generally do not negotiate with players once the season has gotten underway. Porter has thrown out the possibility of not playing in week number one, but he is practicing, and head coach Mike McCarthy has said that he is happy with the work that Porter is putting in during practice. Pittsburgh Pirates baseball, they get a win yesterday over the San Francisco Giants. They win by a 5-2 score. Six relievers combined on a two-hitter. The Pirates are going to match up against the Angels in a series that begins tonight. Jared Jones on the mound. He's 2-6 with a 4.83 ERA. 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I'm Matt Pauley with the Sports Flash on 97.5 The Hound.
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97.5 The Hound. Showers and thunderstorms around today. A high of 80. Hopefully it holds out for tonight if you're heading up for high school football games. Kickoff temps, anyway, in the lower 70s.

Blitzer. I'm your announcer, David Angel. It's time to turn them up and wake up the world. From Nashville, streaming across the globe, every truck, every time zone. 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

0: people back on Earth. In the beginning, God created the heaven and the earth. And God said, let there be light. And there was light. And God bless all of you on the good earth.
1: 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This is Silver City.
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4: 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But otherwise, just kick back. 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
2: Chance of thunderstorms today, otherwise cloudy skies expected. High temperatures reach up to 78. Slight chance of thunderstorms tonight, lows level off around 58, mainly cloudy skies expected. From the Weatherology Weather Lab, I'm meteorologist Jennifer Wojcicki for 97.5 The Hound. Currently, it's 64 degrees.
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2: Go to www.pledgetodrivesober.com right now and sign the pledge wall to join thousands of others who are committed to being safe and responsible on our roads. And this part of the show is brought to you by NHTSA. Labor Day weekend, and this is it. This is the last couple days where you can wear white.
3: Yes.
2: Yes, we still follow these antiquated, really, really dumb rules.
1: Do we know why we do that?
2: Yeah, because of it was back in the day. It was a class thing. So the rich people would wear the white on their yachts and all that kind of stuff.
3: When you would go summer in Newport.
1: In what's Newport?
3: Newport. Newport. Newport. There's no R there, darling. It's Newport. A W. Newport.
1: Newport.
2: So yeah, that's kind of that's where it came from. Is like once you put the boat up for the winter, then you would transition into your darker clothes. Also, because of the dirt and grime that comes with the winter weather, it's harder to keep that kind of stuff clean, which is why you never wear white shoes apparently after Labor Day. But, I mean. The bottom line is, this isn't 1897, and this rule is antiquated.
1: It doesn't matter. Women still judge you, right?
3: 100%.
1: Yeah,
3: 100%.
1: This rule absolutely.
2: Mm-hmm. But white tennis shoes, all plain white tennis shoes, always in style.
3: You can wear your sneaks.
2: So you're good with that,
3: right? But if you're wearing white heels come September 8th, ma'am, oh, people are gonna be looking.
2: The good news is, I have no white heels.
3: Oh, okay. Well, you safe
2: are black.
3: Then.
1: By the way, for me, I think it was probably 11th grade, the last time I wore anything white ever. I don't wear anything white at all.
2: I haven't worn white or horizontal stripes in decades.
1: No. You won't find blacker black than my closet.

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3: Hey, just wanted to say you guys do an awesome job listening to you every day. Hoorah to all of our military and police, and you guys have a super safe Labor Day weekend.
2: Thank you, man. Appreciate that.
1: You too, man.
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2: Bye-bye.
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0: I've already done it, man. It's Friday on Labor Day weekend start, and yesterday I already said the dad line of, well, it sounds like you're going to be laboring on Labor Day.
2: Be very, very ashamed. By the way, we still haven't had any lady who is in labor lined up to be on the show for Labor Day. That's the other classic.
0: It's the other one we may or may not have done before. My neighbor was he had a bunch of equipment out and what do you call it when it digs up the like a trencher, I guess.
2: Yeah.
0: And some pipes and stuff. I go, well, I guess you're probably going to be running lines. What are you doing? And he goes, well, I got to do this thing on blah, blah, Monday. And I knew what I was doing.
2: As it was coming out of your mouth.
0: I knew it before.
2: You're like, I am pulling I'm going just, full Larry. I'm going full dad here.
0: I was like,
2: you're going to be laboring.
0: On Labor Day.
2: You couldn't stop it. It was like this muscle spasm.
0: And he looked at me like a disappointed father. He did, and he knew. He knew. I slowly just drove away.
2: How old is your neighbor?
0: He's my age.
2: Oh, I was going to say he knew you stole his dad's line.
0: Yeah, I know.
2: That's what he knew.
0: Just learn from me.
2: A cautionary tale, folks.
0: Please, this whole weekend, let's stay away from that. Let's stay away from the really easy, dumb, Labor Day punny jokes, okay? And just enjoy it for what it is. Fight it.

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2: 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It is the big weekend for football, you know, kicking off, and today is College Colors weekend. And or weekend day.
3: Day.
2: College Colors Day. Mm-hmm. Look at me, I'm sporting my colors.
1: I can't see you.
2: I didn't go to college, so I'm just wearing
3: black. He's in a black t-shirt.
2: Same black t-shirt I always wear.
1: How far did you get in college?
2: I didn't.
1: Oh, you didn't go at all?
2: No, man.
1: Yeah, but that's right. You left high school and went straight to Guam.
2: Yeah.
1: How much time do you have between when you graduated and...
2: Literally days.
1: Yeah, a few days.
2: I want to say maybe even the next day. I forget how it was.
1: It wasn't very long.
2: Yeah, it was... I mean, it's been a while. So, yeah, it was just like, boom, boom, gone.
1: I didn't get my degree. Carson,
2: how far did you go?
1: I got a year and half a semester, something like that.
2: Carson, thank you for graduating.
3: Oh, you're welcome.
2: Schaefer, you make us graduate? Look better.
4: Yep.
2: Okay. Schaefer's got a degree.
4: Garrett, did you graduate?
2: Garrett's got a degree.
1: Everyone around us are college grads but us.
3: But look whose name is on the show. It's Big D and Bubba, so I think you guys won.
2: You don't need a college education to do what we do.
3: I wish someone had told me that thousands of dollars ago.

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1: Good morning. Hi, I didn't really want to say anything special. I just wanted to basically say when I was listening to your station this morning, you guys are the only station I found that doesn't cut out the entire way, and it's really cool, and I enjoy your guys' show, so I just wanted to let you know that.
2: Well, that is very awesome. I'm glad we have a strong signal. That's very, very male of us.
3: We've been taking our, fruits and vegetables. We feel vigorous. Vigorous is not the word.
2: That's not the word.
1: Wrong with the force.
2: Right. Oh, my gosh. All right. Thank you.
3: Bye.
1: Thank you. Have a good day.
3: What's the word? It's not vigorous.
2: Robust.
3: Robust is the word.
2: Robust is the word.
3: Thank you. Heavy on the bust.
0: More of the best of Big D and Bubba. News in minutes.
2: Hey, it's Big D and Bubba. 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
10: Chance of thunderstorms today. Otherwise, cloudy skies expected. High temperatures reach up to 78. Slight chance of thunderstorms tonight. Lows level off around 58. Mainly cloudy skies expected. From the Weatherology Weather Lab, I'm meteorologist Jennifer Wojcicki for 97.5 The Hound. Currently 67.
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2: It's going to be...
4: It's kind of sad, actually. It's not fun. It's
2: months
4: sad.
2: And months and months until we get to hear this again. 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

0: man. 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
0: well. 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
3: Yeah.
4: 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Showers and thunderstorms are a threat again today. We'll see temps near 80. Good morning, I'm J.J. Michaels with your Hound Country News. A Jefferson County man is facing charges that he was allegedly inappropriate with an underage girl. According to state police, 39-year-old Randy Peace Jr. of Corsica allegedly touched the victim in an inappropriate manner on 12 different occasions. Peace also allegedly sent text messages of the same makeup. He reportedly confessed to the alleged incidents. To Clearfield County, where a borough man will spend the next 3 to 5 years behind bars on charges that he allegedly assaulted a child in 2024. 44-year-old Christopher Clark also pled guilty to vandalism and retail theft charges. He was also accused of trying to get a witness not to testify against him in the case. Pennsylvania's gubernatorial candidates are slated to debate each other next month. Laura Winters has more.
5: Pennsylvania Governor Democrat Josh Shapiro will face Republican challenger Stacey Garrity in the first and only scheduled televised gubernatorial debate of the 2026 Pennsylvania race. This event is scheduled to take place October 7th at 8 o'clock in Harrisburg. Nextstar Media will air the debate with moderator Dennis Owens of ABC 27.
4: Speaking of Governor Shapiro, he's weighing in on the use of flock cameras in Pennsylvania. John Schaefer has this story.
6: Shapiro says he would support a bipartisan effort to ban flock cameras and other automated license plate readers across the state. Shapiro says he supports law enforcement having tools to keep communities safe, but does not believe flock cameras are in the public interest. Lawmakers from both parties are considering legislation to either ban or limit the technology amid concerns over mass surveillance.
4: Fox News is next.
7: Fox News, I'm Gianna Gelosi. The judge in the Lindsey Clancy murder trial is going to hold an inquiry this morning after the jury sent a note saying 11 of them are in agreement, but there is one holdout that they say refuses to listen to the law regarding the legal standard of reasonable doubt.
8: The judge told the jury yesterday reasonable doubt does not mean proof beyond all possible doubt, and that jurors must have an abiding conviction to a moral certainty that something is true.
7: Fox's Nate Foy, Americans headed out for the long Labor Day weekend, but there could be some sticker shock at the gas pump as the war with Iran continues.
9: Travelers are facing the highest gas prices ever for this time of year. AAA says the national average for a gallon of gas is more than $4 as volatility in the Strait of Hormuz drives up the cost of crude oil.
7: That's Fox's Madeline Rivera reporting. 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
10: Chance of thunderstorms today. Otherwise, cloudy skies expected. High temperatures reach up to 78. Slight chance of thunderstorms tonight. Lows level off around 58. Mainly cloudy skies expected. From the Weatherology Weather Lab, I'm meteorologist Jennifer Vujicic for 97.5 The Hound. Currently 67.
11: 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College football coming up on Saturday. Penn State, they are going to open up their season as they are set to match up against Marshall. The two teams meeting up for a third time in program history, and Penn State has won each of those games. Pitt football on Saturday, they begin their year as they take on Miami of Ohio. The Pittsburgh Steelers, they are going to begin their season a week from Sunday when they play host to Atlanta. Also on that day, September 13th, the Buffalo Bills will open up their regular season playing at Houston. Pirates baseball yesterday, they get a win over the Giants 5-2, wrapping up that series. Tonight, they begin a series against the Angels. Jared Jones on the mound. He is 2-6 with a 4.83 ERA.
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weekend looks pretty good. We'll kind of have the showers and thunderstorms today, but moving forward into your holiday weekend, the Labor Day weekend, pretty good sunny skies starting tomorrow, temps in the 70s.

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2: You mean X?
1: Oh, yeah, no. Right.
3: No. Twitter.
2: No. We still call it Twitter because we're, you know, OGs. Yeah. I got into a discussion with a buddy last night. We were talking about best songs ever, like greatest songs ever, any genre. And I was like, oh, man. So I started thinking Elvis, Fools Rush In. I thought maybe like Otis Redding, These Arms of Mine. And then I went, oh, no. I got to go. I had to go to this one because Little Richard never gets any props. And this is like original Little Richard. Then the Beatles even said if there was no Little Richard, there would be no Beatles. Like they have often said that.
1: This made your list.
2: Yeah.
1: Like the first three, all three of those made your list.
2: You don't think those are like some of the best songs ever, any genre?
3: No. I don't even know what song you
1: said. I don't
3: know
1: what you're talking about.
2: What?
1: So okay, we're going to say no.
2: Well, fine. Then I'm wrong. Prove me wrong. And I, you know, I open this up to our 17 listeners as well. Feel free to call and chime in. Big D, if you had to pick the best song of all time, any genre.
1: I mean, what you just it's just all based on what you like personally, right? So, I mean, I'm going to go with this. I'm going to go with this.
2: No, really.
1: What I was sitting at the diner. Yeah, this song.
3: There's a guy that's pouring coffee.
1: Dude, it's right. It's Baby Shark. And so, I don't know. It's memorable.
2: It is memorable.
1: I would say any kind of James. You know, I'm gonna go like my stuff. It's just as easy to make fun of any kind of James Taylor for me. But you know, you do you though, man. If you want to do Little Richard, that's fine.
3: Yeah,
2: Little Richard is awesome.
4: It turns me inside out. There's something about you, baby. I don't know.
2: Carson, what about you? Any genre, and I know it's going to be some rock song from Def Leppard, isn't it?
3: No, it's not.
2: It's not?
3: It's not Def Leppard.
2: It's the Monkees.
3: It is not the Monkees.
2: It's Barry Manilow.
3: Nope.
2: What?
3: It's the Animals, House of the Rising Sun.
4: There is a house in New Orleans. They call the rising sun.
2: This is your favorite, best song ever.
3: I think this is the greatest recording production. Just such an amazing example. Eric Burdon just, oh, he knocks it out of the park with the, like, he's so forlorn, and that's it, man. He's going
2: he's
3: to jail.
2: He's so forlorn.
3: This
2: Big
3: is
2: D.
3: this song.
1: I didn't, thank you for repeating, because I wasn't even sure what you said.
3: This song, like, to me, I'm not saying it's my favorite song of all time, but I think this is the greatest song of all time.
2: Wow. Yeah. All right, so if you want to chime in, we would love...
1: Best song ever of all time, any genre.
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4: Chance of thunderstorms today, otherwise cloudy skies expected. Highs level off around 78. Slight chance for storms tonight, lows dip down to about 58, mainly cloudy skies expected. From the Weatherology Weather Lab, I'm meteorologist Jennifer Wojcicki for 97.5 The Hound. Right now, it's 67 degrees.
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1: It's the best of Big D and Bubba.
0: Bubba brought it up. It's a great question. Best song of all time in any genre. I get country, and that's fine, but don't feel that you're in that box. We have to ask, Schaefer, what do you think?
2: Well, it's a song that I really started to appreciate working on this show. It's by a group called The Human League, and it involves a waitress.
0: Oh, yeah. Oh, yes. You mean?
2: In a cocktail bar.
3: You were working as a waitress in a cocktail bar.
4: It's like getting Rickrolled on our own show.
5: I don't know. I think he's got a pretty valid point.
3: Working as a waitress.
4: Well, this version especially, though.
5: It's so good.
4: Is pretty great.
0: You know, when I hear the real song now out like in public, I don't like it as much.
5: No, you're like,
0: I like
5: wrong.
0: This version.
2: Yes, this version.
4: Well, because you know all the words. It's one line.

0: I'm kind of with him on this. Yeah,
1: that's pretty good. Garrett, what's the greatest song of all time?
2: For me, in honor of their highly anticipated reunion tour.
3: Oh, no. Oh, I'm out. Oh,
2: it's not the one, it's not the one you think
0: it's
2: going
0: to be. It's Oasis. Okay.
1: Which one?
2: It's Oasis. Don't Look Back in Anger.
4: Step outside, summertime's in blue.
2: Carson's making faces.
0: Carson what?
2: She's making faces.
3: Sorry.
4: From off your face, you ain't ever gonna burn my heart out.
0: I love how subjective this is, though, because we all have been completely different on every, like, even the genres haven't even been connected.
1: No.
0: Hi, what about you? What is the best song ever, any genre?
5: Best. Purple Rain by Prince. You cannot go wrong.
4: Such a shame our friendship had to end. Purple Rain.
1: Yeah. Don't even understand the song at all, but I like it. I have no idea. I'm just like, yeah, and Doves Cry. I don't know. That's what this sounds like.
0: Yeah. Well, no, they sound very different. When Doves Cry is really cool because it doesn't have a bass line.
1: Okay.
0: Okay. All right. Anyway, hey, thank you.
1: Who's right. A nerd?
0: Me, for sure. All right. So what is the best song ever, any genre, in your opinion, and nothing's off the table?
4: Summertime.

0: And now, more of the best of Big D and Bubba.
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5: Dear lady, it's a country ballad now.
1: This is the Chris Stapleton song.
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2: That's crazy.
1: Wait till you hear Little Big Town do their harmonies on it.
2: All right. Hey, thank you, man.
3: Y'all have a good day.
2: You too. Best song ever, any genre, whatever it is, totally up to you.
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1: Massive.
2: Yes.
1: Massive song. That song jumped from country to other genre on radio and was everywhere for like 2 years.
2: Because it's one of the best songs.
1: Oh, it's right.
2: Hey, thanks so much.
1: Thank you.
2: Hello, it's Big D and Bubba. Welcome to the show. Best song ever, any genre.
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9: How I wish you were here. We're just two lost.
2: Again, another Stapleton song. You're right.
1: It's like at a guitar pool or something.
2: Yeah. All right, thank you, man. Hello. Best song ever. This is totally your opinion. It could be anything.
10: Oh, we've got to go with the Eagles. Seven Bridges Road.
11: There are stars in the southern sky.
2: Thanks. This will be in our head for the next seven months. All right. Thank you. Bye-bye.
1: See ya. And again, country.
2: Yeah.
11: There is moonlight and moss.
2: There's like a whole generation going, what song is this? Seven Bridges Road, Eagles. It is definitely in there. Best song ever. What you got?
12: George Jones, Who's Gonna Fill Their Shoes?
13: The Okie from Muskogee. Or Hello, Darling.
2: Mm-hmm.
13: Lord, I wonder who's gonna fill their shoes?
2: Like a love song to country music, yeah.
11: Who's gonna fill their shoes?
2: That's awesome.
11: Who's gonna stand?
2: Appreciate it.
1: See you, dude.
12: Thanks.
1: Yep.
2: All right. So that is the way this is going. You get to pick whatever the genre is, whatever the style of music it is, and you just tell us what the best song ever of all time is.

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1: All right, greatest song of all time. And we're getting some all over the place. Hey there, what you got for us, man?
3: I'm George Jones. He stopped loving her today.
4: He stopped loving her. It placed a reef upon his door.
2: George Jones popping up a couple times in this discussion. Love that. Thank you.
3: Thank you. Y'all have a great day.
1: See you too.
2: Bye-bye. We're talking about the best song ever, any genre. What, in your opinion, is tops?
5: I'm going to have to say Stand By Me.
2: Yes. Hold on, man.
1: There you go. And darling, darling, stand. What was the movie?
2: Stand By Me.
1: There's always one, isn't it? Me or you.
2: Stand by me. Love that, man. Thank you. Appreciate it. All right, so you too. Best song ever. What you got?
6: Good morning. Bohemian Rhapsody by Queen.

0: let me go. 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
1: It is, which is brilliant.
0: Thank you.
1: All right, thanks. Best song ever. You too. Best song ever. What you got?
2: In my opinion, it's Lee Greenwood, God Bless the USA. Every time I hear it, anybody hears it, they get goosebumps and everything. I think it's going to be around for a long time.

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1: Bye-bye.
2: See you. 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
1: I love this because it's so subjective. We've gotten so many different genres, gotten so many different artists. It is all over the place. So if you got an opinion, what's the best song ever?

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1: All right, final calls on this. We're going to move on. But the greatest song of all time, in your opinion, any genre, go.
3: Leonard Skinner, Free Bird.
1: You actually sound like the guy in all the movies who yell Free Bird. Like you have, it's like you're central casting.
3: I hear you, brother. Free Bird!
4: Because I'm as free as bird.
1: I see you with your beer in the air.
2: Yes.
1: You got your girl next to you. She's kind of, she's wanting to go, but you're like, ah, we're going to stay, girl.
5: Free Bird's on. You got to wait. It's the anthem.
1: And I also see that you have a tattoo of an eagle somewhere on your body.
3: No, sir. Jesus Christ on my body.
1: Oh, that's just better.
5: The eagle or Jesus.
1: That's all right.
3: Thank you. You got to love the Lord.
5: That's right. Thank you, man.
1: Oh, yes.
5: All right. Best song ever, any genre, in your opinion?
6: I'd probably have to say Elvira.
7: Giddy up.
1: He's right, man. It's a jam.
5: You can't help but sing along.
1: Yeah, and the key changes.
5: Yes.
1: It's got more key changes than a...
5: Locksmith?
1: Ex relationship.
5: All right, thank you. Bye. We have time for one more.

0: best song ever, any genre, you're going to be the final answer.
1: You cannot have the best songs conversation without talking about Beastie Boys. You got to fight for your right, man. Fight for your right.
2: Stand by, sir. Stand by.
0: My karaoke go-to song. You got to fight for your right
2: to party. Yeah. That dude smokes two packs a day. That hypocrite.
0: All right. Thank you, man. Right, see you, man. Appreciate it. That was great, man.
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1: Chance of thunderstorms today, otherwise cloudy skies expected. Highs level off around 78. Slight chance for storms tonight, lows dip down to about 58. Mainly cloudy skies expected. From the Weatherology Weather Lab, I'm meteorologist Jennifer Wojcicki for 97.5 The Hound. Right now, it's 67 degrees.
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1: Hi there. Good morning.
2: Good morning.
1: Hi there.
2: I heard y'all talking about Bubba, him dating and everything.
3: Oh, yeah.
2: Oh, okay, well, I've been divorced since 2016, and I just turned 61 in November.
1: He's
2: and
1: a bit
2: I've
1: old
2: been
1: for you.
2: Single ever since.
3: Yeah, you're way too young for me.
1: Yeah, he likes him his age.
2: Oh.
3: Yeah, I like 80 plus octogenarians. I'm on that website right now. Octogenarian love. It's Octolove.
2: I just wanted you to know it's okay to be single.
3: Yeah, I agree. It's
2: actually,
3: okay.
2: Actually, it's pretty good. Don't have anybody to answer to.
3: That's right.
2: But I just wanted to tell him, keep going.
3: All right. Thank you.
1: Keep going, buddy.
2: All right.
3: I will. All right, bye-bye.
2: See you.

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3: Yeah.
4: 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Showers and thunderstorms are a threat again today. We'll see temps near 80. Good morning. I'm J.J. Michaels with your Hound Country News. A Jefferson County man is facing charges that he was allegedly inappropriate with an underage girl. According to state police, 39-year-old Randy Peace Jr. of Corsica allegedly touched the victim in an inappropriate manner on 12 different occasions. Peace also allegedly sent text messages of the same makeup. He reportedly confessed to the alleged incidents. To Clearfield County, where a borough man will spend the next 3 to 5 years behind bars on charges that he allegedly assaulted a child in 2024. 44-year-old Christopher Clark also pled guilty to vandalism and retail theft charges. He was also accused of trying to get a witness not to testify against him in the case. Pennsylvania's gubernatorial candidates are slated to debate each other next month. Laura Winters has more.
5: Pennsylvania Governor Democrat Josh Shapiro will face Republican challenger Stacey Garrity in the first and only scheduled televised gubernatorial debate of the 2026 Pennsylvania race. This event is scheduled to take place October 7th at 8 o'clock in Harrisburg. Nexstar Media will air the debate with moderator Dennis Owens of ABC 27.
4: Speaking of Governor Shapiro, he's weighing in on the use of flock cameras in Pennsylvania. John Schaefer has this story.
6: Shapiro says he would support a bipartisan effort to ban flock cameras and other automated license plate readers across the state. Shapiro says he supports law enforcement having tools to keep communities safe, but does not believe flock cameras are in the public interest. Lawmakers from both parties are considering legislation to either ban or limit the technology amid concerns over mass surveillance.
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7: Fox News, I'm Gianna Gelosi. The judge in the Lindsey Clancy murder trial is going to hold an inquiry this morning after the jury sent a note saying 11 of them are in agreement, but there is one holdout that they say refuses to listen to the law regarding the legal standard of reasonable doubt.
8: The judge told the jury yesterday reasonable doubt does not mean proof beyond all possible doubt, and that jurors must have an abiding conviction to a moral certainty that something is true.
7: Fox's Nate Foy. Americans headed out for the long Labor Day weekend, but there could be some sticker shock at the gas pump as the war with Iran continues.
9: Travelers are facing the highest gas prices ever for this time of year. AAA says the national average for a gallon of gas is more than $4 as volatility in the Strait of Hormuz drives up the cost of crude oil.
7: That's Fox's Madeline Rivera reporting. 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
10: Chance of thunderstorms today, otherwise cloudy skies expected. Highs level off around 78. Slight chance for storms tonight, lows dip down to about 58, mainly cloudy skies expected. From the Weatherology Weather Lab, I'm meteorologist Jennifer Wojcicki for 97.5 The Hound. Right now, it's 67 degrees.
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12: Good win for the Pittsburgh Pirates yesterday. They wrap up their series against San Francisco, winning 5-2 as six relievers combine on a two-hitter. Rookie Christian Curtis picks up the win by working three-plus innings. He gave up the first two runs of his career in the seventh after 11 straight scoreless innings, but he still comes away with the victory. O'Neill Cruz walked three times in the contest. Pirates are going to match up against the Angels for a weekend series in the opener today. Pittsburgh will send Jared Jones to the mound. Ryan Johnson is set to go for the Angels. Football this weekend. Penn State, they are going to take on Marshall. Pitt plays Miami of Ohio. And a week from Sunday, the Steelers begin their season against Atlanta.
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0: right, high of near 80 today as we move on, and some showers, thunderstorms around. It does get better for the weekend, though, so that's good. Sunny skies. Highs in the 70s for the rest of the weekend here at the Hound.
1: I ain't heard you laugh like that in a long time. I wonder if it stopped this world like it did mine just now.

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3: Hello, is this Big D and Bubba?
1: It is. Who's this?
3: It is Wyatt Valencia.
4: What up, Wyatt? How you been?
3: Good.
4: Nice. What can we do for you?
3: I like listening to your show.
4: Oh, yeah. Love that, man.
3: Could I be the radio host?
4: You want to be the radio host? Yeah. What do you bring to the table? You know, if somebody tunes in to the Wyatt show. What do you think your show is going to be? Because, hey, look, you know, one day we're going to want to retire and we're going to need somebody to step in. You know, it's a long way off, but I mean, you also sound like you're a long way off. So I think this works out.
3: Yeah.
4: So be thinking about what kind of stuff you want to do on the show and practice, like get a little routine going, almost like a comedian, and then check back in. We would love to see what our replacement's going to sound like.
3: Okay.
4: All right, Wyatt. Well, very nice talking with you.
3: Bye.
4: All right. Okay. Take care. Bye. Bye.
0: More of the best of Big D and Bubba in minutes.
4: Hey, it's Big D and Bubba. 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
15: Chance of thunderstorms today. Otherwise, cloudy skies expected. Highs level off around 78. Slight chance for storms tonight. Lows dip down to about 58. Mainly cloudy skies expected. From the Weatherology Weather Lab, I'm meteorologist Jennifer Wojcicki for 97.5 The Hound. Right now, it's 67 degrees.
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1: Stella Lefty in the studio with us. What's up, girl? Good to see you.
3: Good to see you. Yeah.
2: Stella and I are now, we were breaking bread, sort of. She was having a bagel. And then now we're splitting some M&Ms.
3: I offered you the bagel, though.
2: When is the last time you ate? Because you've done nothing but eat since you walked in here.
3: Are they not feeding you? No, the bagel was the first thing I've had today, actually. And I offered to share it with you, so that, you know.
2: Shit. I said, normally people come in with food and they share it, and she's like, you want a bite? I'm like, no, I'm good. I appreciate it.
1: You know. Hey, let's just get the elephant in the room. You don't have any face tattoos.
3: No.
2: Do you expect to make it in this business?
3: You don't either.
1: I've been thinking about it. So how does Boston come about? How does it, like, are you, it just like, because it exploded. The song is everywhere on TikTok and social media everywhere.
3: It's so crazy. I mean, that song, I wrote it when I was in Nashville. I was on a writing trip and I was about to go on a date with my now boyfriend. And I had like 15 minutes or whatever before he was picking me up. And I was sitting at the piano because I was like, I haven't written anything all day and I'm here to write. Like, I live in LA. So I was like, I need to be productive. Mm-hmm. And I wrote the chorus to that song. I wrote the chorus to Boston. And then I posted it on like my alternate TikTok account. And I wasn't even thinking anything about the song. I didn't even think that it was actually like good.
1: What do you mean alternate TikTok account?
2: It's her.
3: I have like my secret account.
1: You get a burner phone.
3: No, I don't have a burner phone, but like my secret account.
2: It's the one for just your friends?
3: No, it's not for just my friends. Like, it's a public account. It's just like less about it. You know what I mean? I have like
2: What are you talking about? How do you think less about an account than...
3: I don't know. It just, there's less, like, I've posted a bunch of covers on there in the past. Like, that's where, you know, I don't know. I just have two accounts.
2: It's not the official one.
3: It's not the official one.
2: Okay.
3: But they both serve the exact same purpose.
1: What's the other account?
3: Stella Lefty Covers.
1: So it's a Stella Lefty Covers.
3: Yeah.
1: And that's the one no one knows about.
3: But they, I guess people do know about it. Like, people know about it, but it just, for some reason, feels like I can just post anything on there and feel. Do you know what I mean?
1: Yeah, because you want everything to be right and perfect.
2: You got your freedom on one.
3: I'm telling you,
2: the public face and the private face.
1: But people want to see that one. They would rather that. They want to see the real you.

0: They probably like that one better. But I do try to post like the same kind of stuff. Now they're both like, you know.
1: Yeah, similar. You want real covers because it was Stella Lefty covers.
0: Right.
1: It's not like you had a fake name.
0: No, exactly. It wasn't like Pickle Lover 100.
2: That's so weird. We were just talking. What's your favorite pickle?
0: My favorite pickle?
2: Yeah.
0: I don't know. I don't actually really love pickles so much.
2: Oh, you just said it.
3: Spicy.
2: No.
0: But I'll eat the pickle. Well, I don't know what are the different, like.
3: They've got hot. They've got kosher. They've got dill. They've got gherkins.
2: Bread and butter. I like a good gherkins.
3: The little gherkins?
2: Yeah, yeah.
3: With the little nibs on them?
2: Yeah, they're kind of prickly or whatever.
3: Yeah, not prickly, but bumpy.
2: They're bumpy.
0: You know when the pickle is like really tiny and you can't see like the, you know what I mean? When they're like this big?
3: Yeah, the gherkin.
0: Oh, I don't love those.
3: Oh, that's what
0: but I like I like a big, you know,
1: a spear.
2: Okay, what are we talking about? I feel like we're getting off subject here. It's getting weird. All right,
3: music.
2: Stella Lefty's with us. We're not talking pickles anymore. We're talking music on the way. Hang on.

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0: Stella Lefty is joining us. Stella is her real first name. Lefty is not her last name. It's like, what is
2: How do you know?
0: It's like Lefty.
2: That's exactly what it is.
0: Yeah, I would go with Lefty as well.
2: That's what it is.
0: The EP is called Is This Heaven? And the song that everyone seems to be, it's this one. It's Boston. More with Stella Lefty coming up. On a train.

0: Boston, Stella Lefty. It's from the EP Is This Heaven, which is a nod to Field of Dreams.
1: A nod to Field of Dreams. Yes. Yeah. You know. Is This Heaven? No, it's Iowa.
0: Yeah. All right.
2: Is that the plan?
1: Yeah, that's the plan.
0: Are you a big baseball fan?
1: I'm a huge... Well, Field of Dreams is my favorite movie of all time. Yeah, I'm a baseball fan. I'm a Cubs fan. I'm from Chicago.
3: What's your favorite scene in Field of Dreams?
1: My favorite scene?
3: Yeah.
1: My favorite scene in Field of Dreams is when they are driving and they are like...
0: In the van?
1: Yes.
0: Yeah.
1: And they pick up... What was it? I mean, it was Shoeless Joe Jackson, but...
0: They pick up...
1: No, it was Midnight Dream. It was Midnight...
0: Doc. They pick up Doc.
1: They pick up Doc.
0: Yes. Yeah. A young Doc.
1: Yeah. But wasn't it? Didn't he say my name is Archie? His name is Archie.
0: Yes.
1: So they pick him up, and then he's in. And I'm like, that moment, like, really, I'm just like, it hits me.
3: My favorite moment is when Doc steps off the field.
1: I know to go save her, the corn dog. I know.
0: Oh my God.
1: Everything about that movie to me, like, is just I could watch that movie every day of my whole life. Yeah. Like I truly.
0: Oh, it gives me a headache because I start crying. You know, you get that.
1: I don't cry at that movie, to be honest.
0: I'm sorry. Well, that's what did you say?
3: It's a boy tier movie.
1: I don't.
0: No, it's not.
1: I don't. I mean, it makes me feel nothing. Like
0: get
1: no
0: out
1: other.
0: Just get out of here.
1: Okay.
0: Don't cry. Stella, Field of Dreams.
3: Stella Lefty is our guest.
0: What?
3: Hang on. We're going to discuss more of this in a moment.
0: Animal.

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1: Stella Lefty is joining us. Of course, you know the song Boston, and the EP is called... What is going on over there?
3: We're talking about which movie she does cry at, because Stella has revealed she does not cry at Field of Dreams, and Dee thinks you might not be human.
1: Oh, yeah, absolutely.
3: Marley and Me?
4: Honestly, the thing is, Field of Dreams makes me incredibly emotional, and I'm sure I used to cry, but I've seen it so many times that I don't cry anymore watching it.
1: I get that, yep.
4: Like, I truly watch that movie all the time.
1: Yeah.
4: But any movie where a dog dies or something happens to... Like, that is just, I'm a puddle.
2: You do know about doesthedogdie.com?
4: No.
2: It's a website that you can go and enter any movie.
4: Or a TV show.
3: A TV show
4: as well. To see if the dog dies.
3: Yeah, and it'll tell you the scene.
4: That's incredible.
3: It'll tell you where you can skip. Because I use it a lot. Because a lot of horror movies stuff will kill off a dog.
2: This is where you go to get your popcorn. You know, if you know this is coming up. You know,
4: all right, I like that.
2: The 53rd minute, you need to step out. Because you don't want to see that.
4: Can't see it.
2: No.
1: Hey, do you also know about the website? Hey, Carson, what's the one with the set list?
3: Oh, setlist.fm.
1: Do you know what that is?
4: Where they show you the set list of like a show?
1: Of any show that you're going to go to.
4: No, I don't know. And I think I've heard of that maybe.
3: Yeah, because I Google a set list for every show to find out where I can go get beer. So,
4: you're like, what songs do I not want to hear?
3: It's a ballad. It's going to slow down.
2: Whenever you played the Academy in Dublin, you started with Thinking About You, Why Wouldn't We, Good at Leaving, Right Kind of Wrong, Kiss Me, Seneca, goes on and on and on. It's got your entire set list, and you closed that night with Boston.
4: I did, in fact.
1: Yeah, yeah.
4: I did.
1: And it says right here, your cell number is...
4: my social security number's on there.
1: Do you know what your social security number is?
4: No.
2: Really?
4: I know where I can find it. But it's
1: okay.
4: It's in like a text on my phone. So I guess if someone steals my phone, they can get my social security.
1: Do you even know what the last four digits of your social are?
4: No.
1: Oh, wow.
3: Wow.
4: What are yours?
1: You really don't know your whole social security?
4: The thing is, anytime I've ever needed it, like, I go into my phone and I look for it.
1: Okay.
4: That's like, I can always access it.
2: I'm like that with my license plate. Like, I've got a picture of my license plate, so I go...
4: Always go in and look. Yeah.
2: Yeah, you just search license plate, and
3: that's why
2: it pops
3: I got a personalized
2: up.
3: Plate, because it was so much easier for me to remember when I had to park.
4: Right, because you pick your...
1: Yeah. All right. Anything else that you want us to talk about?
4: Besides my social security number?
1: Or that?
4: I want to know your social security number.
2: It has an 8 in it.
1: It has an 8, and that's all I can tell you. New music, you're touring, you're doing all that
4: stuff. Oh, yes, I'm doing all that. I have an album.

0: coming out really soon, but I can't tell you when.
1: Okay, cool.
0: But that's really soon.
2: Do you know when?
1: That's a great, this is a great
0: conversation. I do know when. I do know when. Yeah. Okay. Yes.
1: Cool. That was fun. I like that. Just kind of tease and go, yeah, I got some stuff, but I can't buy.
0: I can't tell you.
1: You can check out Stella Lefty. She has two TikTok accounts is what we found. One is Stella Lefty, one is Stella Lefty Covers. On the covers, one is the one where she does all the things that are, I don't know, not as professional maybe.
0: Yeah, they're more
1: loosey-goosey.
0: It's loose.
1: Loosey-goosey.
0: It's loose.
1: All right.
2: And when are you going to Australia?
0: In October.
2: Okay.
0: Mm-hmm.
2: So if you happen to find yourself in October in Australia, Stella will be there.
0: Come hang. If you happen to be in Australia.
1: Sure. Absolutely.
2: As one does.
1: All right. Next time we see you, I expect you to memorize your Social Security.
0: Okay. I'll tell you what it is after this.
2: Okay. Don't forget the Philadelphia cream cheese.
0: I'll bring that for
2: cheesecake,
0: you.
2: Cheesecake. No-bake cheesecake.
0: Mm-hmm.
1: Oh, was that a conversation y'all had in the green room?
0: Yeah.
1: I'm sure, glad you came here.
0: Yes, and I was like, are you from Philadelphia? And he's like, no.

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1: Hey, Carson, what's going on? Good morning.
3: Good morning. Do you guys, if you're in line for something and there's someone who tries to, maybe even unknowingly, they kind of sneak through, do you tell them, like, hey, the line's back there?
4: Oh, yeah.
3: Okay, you're that.
4: Every time. Yes, I'm that guy.
3: No, I don't even mean that bad. So I was at some concerts and they had this big, like, inflatable. So everybody's lining up to take their picture with it, right? Because it's a photo op. And we're all in line. Everybody's waiting their turn. They're passing the phones forward. And then this dude comes up and he's got some woman with him and she just barrels in. And I go, you know what? I'm going to let them take the picture and move along. Well, then he starts trying to get his friend. And finally, I go, hey, the line's back there. And this dude, you would think I had just dinged his car. Like, he was like, well, we didn't know that. And I go, well, there's a really big line back here. And he got really like.
4: Did other people start piping up?
3: Yeah, that's the thing. I had to be the instigator.
4: It always takes
3: then everybody
4: one.
3: Everybody backed me up. They were like, yeah, man, it's back there, brother. And
4: brother. Like, Hulk Hogan was there? Wow.
3: It took
1: the line to get into heaven? What line is this exactly?
3: It was the little, like, just me, the solo female had to be like, hey, man, that's a line.
1: It reminds me of what's a movie? No, kid, the line ends here or starts.
3: Oh, Christmas Story.
1: Yeah, that's it.
0: More of the best of Big D and Bubba coming right up.
2: 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You know, drinking and driving will change your whole world. The next time that you're out with friends, consider what would happen if you got pulled over after drinking.
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1: Summer hours are Tuesday through Sunday from 11 to 7.
3: Chance of thunderstorms today. Otherwise, cloudy skies expected. Highs level off around 78. Slight chance for storms tonight. Lows dip down to about 58. Mainly cloudy skies expected. From the Weatherology Weather Lab, I'm meteorologist Jennifer Wojcicki for 97.5 The Hound. Right now, it's 67 degrees.
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1: What's up, Bubba? 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
2: Did you see the new step count thing? Everybody's always talking about it. Got to get my 10,000 steps in, man.
1: Please tell me they lowered it. 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
2: They lowered it.
3: Yay.
1: 1,000?
3: 10?
2: Now 8,500 steps a day can actually help you keep the weight off. If you want to lose weight, then you have to drop or go up to the 10,000. But they're saying that around 80% of people who, you know, lose weight, we'll gain it back within 3 to 5 years, unless you start adding walking into your lifestyle.
1: How about those people who walk with weighted vests on, like they're special ops? It makes me laugh every time.
2: Pardon me, I'm gone rucking. See ya. Bye.
1: As they had a crosswalk.
2: Anyway, 8,500 steps, that's the new number.
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3: Yeah.
6: Showers and thunderstorms are a threat again today. We'll see temps near 80. Good morning. I'm J.J. Michaels with your Hound Country News. A Jefferson County man is facing charges that he was allegedly inappropriate with an underage girl.

0: According to state police, 39-year-old Randy Peace Jr. of Corsica allegedly touched the victim in an inappropriate manner on 12 different occasions. Peace also allegedly sent text messages of the same makeup. He reportedly confessed to the alleged incidents. To Clearfield County, where a borough man will spend the next 3 to 5 years behind bars on charges that he allegedly assaulted a child in 2024. 44-year-old Christopher Clark also pled guilty to vandalism and retail theft charges. He was also accused of trying to get a witness not to testify against him in the case. Pennsylvania's gubernatorial candidates are slated to debate each other next month. Laura Winters has more.
1: Pennsylvania Governor Democrat Josh Shapiro will face Republican challenger Stacey Garrity in the first and only scheduled televised gubernatorial debate of the 2026 Pennsylvania race. This event is scheduled to take place October 7th at 8 o'clock in Harrisburg. NextStar Media will air the debate with moderator Dennis Owens of ABC 27.
0: Speaking of Governor Shapiro, he's weighing in on the use of flock cameras in Pennsylvania. John Schaefer has this story.
2: Shapiro says he would support a bipartisan effort to ban flock cameras and other automated license plate readers across the state. Shapiro says he supports law enforcement having tools to keep communities safe, but does not believe flock cameras are in the public interest. Lawmakers from both parties are considering legislation to either ban or limit the technology amid concerns over mass surveillance.
0: Fox News is next.
3: Fox News, I'm Gianna Gelosi. The jury in the Lindsey Clancy trial remains deadlocked this morning as the defense attorney, Kevin Reddington, claims one juror is standing in the way of a verdict.
4: Yesterday, the judge called up each juror one by one, reportedly asking them if they could follow his instructions. The judge then clarified reasonable doubt and sent the jury back to deliberate further. Reddington wants to replace the holdout juror, but the prosecution doesn't agree.
3: Fox's Nate Foy. The judge is going to hold an inquiry this morning. Missouri Supreme Court blocks the state's new congressional map from taking effect this November.
5: The decision marked a rare setback for Republicans in the redistricting battle across the country. Republicans in Missouri had hoped these new maps would help them win more seats during the midterm election.
3: That's Fox's Lucas Tomlinson. The state attorney general says she's going to appeal. 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
6: Chance of thunderstorms today. Otherwise, cloudy skies expected. Highs level off around 78. Slight chance for storms tonight. Lows dip down to about 58. Mainly cloudy skies expected. From the Weatherology Weather Lab, I'm meteorologist Jennifer Wojcicki for 97.5 The Hound. Right now, it's 67 degrees.
7: 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Pittsburgh Steelers quarterback Joey Porter Jr. continues to make it very clear that he wants a new contract. We'll see what happens here, as the Steelers generally do not negotiate with players once the season has gotten underway. Porter has thrown out the possibility of not playing in week number one, but he is practicing, and head coach Mike McCarthy has said that he is happy with the work that Porter is putting in during practice. Pittsburgh Pirates baseball, they get a win yesterday over the San Francisco Giants. They win by a 5-2 score. Six relievers combined on a two-hitter. The Pirates are going to match up against the Angels in a series that begins tonight. Jared Jones on the mound. He's 2-6 with a 4.83 ERA. 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I'm Matt Pauley with the Sports Flash on 97.5 The Hound.
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97.5 The Hound. Showers and thunderstorms around today, a high of 80. Hopefully it holds out for tonight if you're heading out for high school football games. Our kickoff temps, anyway, in the lower 70s.

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2: Hello.
3: Hi, can you hear me?
2: Yeah.
3: Oh, yeah, hi. My name's John. I hope you're doing good.
1: Hey, John.
3: We're actually local website designers. I just wanted to check if you'd be interested in talking to someone local about building or updating your website.
2: Yeah. What part of town are you in?
3: Sorry?
2: What part of town are you in?
3: Yeah, my partner, Bob, is actually in local. So basically,
2: He's in local. But you said you're local. He's in local. But what part of town are you in? Because if I'm going to go with a local designer, I would like to go with you.
4: It's a trap, sir. Don't fall for it.
5: It's a trap.
4: It's a trap.
3: Oh, this is something like a podcast?
1: Yes, pretty much.
3: Yeah.
1: Not even.
3: Yeah.
1: So what he's saying is, what part of town? You said you're local, so what part of town?
3: Don't seem to be interested, by the way. So you guys have a good day.
1: All right. We got you. All right. Yeah, we do a podcast. Anywhere you get your podcast, check it out. It's Big D and Bubba.
6: Guess what?
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11: Chance of thunderstorms today. Otherwise, cloudy skies expected. Highs level off around 78. Slight chance for storms tonight. Lows dip down to about 58. Mainly cloudy skies expected. From the Weatherology Weather Lab, I'm meteorologist Jennifer Wojcicki for 97.5 The Hound. Currently, it's 68 degrees.
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1: Not my favorite.
4: What?
1: It was pretty good.
5: Mine either. I don't want to care for it.
1: Fast Car's a pretty good song.

0: Killer song.
1: It was an anthem, dude.
0: Killer song.
2: Thank you, man.
1: Are we breaking down all of their songs? Well, that was a good one. I forgot about that one.
2: Natasha Bedingfield.
1: Yeah.
0: Golly. What is the biggest, statistically Rascal Flatts song?
2: You know,
0: most
2: I
0: successful.
2: Well, I know that Life's a Highway just like 2 weeks ago, it's like the 17th song in the history of music to have over a billion.
0: What?
2: Yeah,
0: what?
2: It just went over a billion streams.
1: Oh, my gosh.
2: One song.
0: So yeah. that was like $8 for you, right?
2: Not yet. Not yet. It's close, though. We're looking forward to
1: it. $8 split three ways.
2: Yeah.
0: Yeah, that Dollar General gift certificates could be coming in the mail soon. Yeah. Congratulations on a billion.
2: Yes. Here's a Quick Trip gas card. We've made it, guys.
0: Wow. DG says congrats. Yeah.
2: We got a plaque and $3.
1: Oh, my gosh.
2: Sweet.
0: Hey, what's up with your sunglasses thing? What's going on with that?
2: Oh, yeah. So I own a sunglass company called Birdie, B-I-R-D-I. So what we've done is we just customize these glasses. You can see the –

0: just the contour, the greens, the color. We have, it's called optimized polarization lenses. Most sunglasses are like 98% polarized, you know. Like if you watch golfers or if you watch just anybody, like they might hit their drive with the glasses on, then they take them off. Like you can wear these glasses all the way through, especially putting. They're awesome.
1: But they're pretty good for fishing, too. You can see through the water.
0: Incredible, yeah.
1: You can see the fish in the water. Mad.
2: Stop squinting. Start scoring. I'm reading your website now.
1: Is it specifically for golf?
0: Yeah, but it's a lifestyle brand. Man, they're so, you know, like, you know, when it starts, even starts getting like towards dusk, you know, you can't wear your sunglasses when you're driving or whatever. Man, these are great because it's 42% polarized.
2: Do you have some of those blue ones that cut out all the green so I can find my ball easier? You ever see those?
1: I got those because I'm always in
2: the rough somewhere and I'm like, I can't find my ball.
0: Oh, yeah. Yeah. It's got a white sensor in it.
2: Yeah. I need that. I wish I could chip those things. Like you chip the ball and then you know exactly where it is and it beeps. It's kind of like almost like Find My iPhone.
0: Oh yeah,
2: your ball pings at you or something.
0: Yeah, it'd be killer.
1: You see the ones where they play at night where the ball it's like dark,
2: the glow in the dark.
1: And they play like that's pretty cool.
2: Oh, that is cool.
1: That'd be neat to do. Like you get the military guys, you do the night vision.
0: Yeah,
1: you go straight out and
0: nods. Yeah,
1: look at you.
0: Awesome.
1: Nods.
0: Oh yeah,
2: your boy dropping some nomenclature.
1: Yeah. Right. I like it.
2: All right.
0: Back when I was a SEAL.
2: What else do you not own? Because I ended up using your black tie moving not too long ago to help my daughter.
0: Bro.
2: I moved my daughter into her place.
3: I used them too. Bubba said they were great, and they were. They were fabulous. They
0: Thank
3: looked
0: you.
3: At me. I said, I'll hold the door for you. They go, no, ma'am. Please sit on your couch. They couldn't have been.
2: And then they picked the couch up with her on it and moved it out.
3: It was fabulous. Yeah. Fabulous.
0: It's full service. That's what we do at Black Tie Moving.
3: I was a queen.
1: I love you that the fact that you made money and then kept making more money.
2: That's how you do the smart way.
1: Most of these artists get in there like, I'm buying a Lamborghini for everybody. You want a plane? You get a plane. It's a plane time. And then all of a sudden I see him at Dollar General. I'm like, man, weren't you like rubbing or something? That was heck. I don't remember.
2: More on the MC Hammer documentary coming up.
1: All right, Gary LaVox, Rascal Flatts, we'll talk more with him on the way. Thanks.

0: catching you up with the stuff you missed. It's the best of Big D and Bubba.
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1: Gary LaVox from Roscoe Flats is joining us. And I love the fact that, you know, you guys are touring Roscoe Flats around the world and millions of people and people singing songs. And you know, it means a lot. But I love the fact that you guys give back and you are a big supporter of Folds of Honor and what they do. How do you explain to them what they do and how they help our servicemen and women?
3: Folds of Honor, just they're incredible. So if they, any child, whatever, I don't care what family has five kids, if they lose a parent or first responder in combat or police officer or whatever, what they do is they, Folds of Honor, they pay for all of their schooling.
1: Wow.
3: All the way through. So you got the heaviness of losing a parent. You know, the spouse is going, now what do I do? You know, then I've got all these kids, now what do I do? Well, they don't have to worry about the future of their kids' education because Folds of Honor takes care of all of it.
4: It's the least. You know, it's funny that we have to have organizations to do this because it is the least that we can do to pay back.
3: Right.
4: Those Gold Star families.
3: Yeah, 100%.
1: You ever have these memories of you guys being doing USO tours or kind of military tours or whatever it may be, and you're just like, holy cow, I'm a singer, not to belittle that you're a singer, I'm a singer, and here I am in a desert or wherever.
3: Yeah.
1: That's got to be way heavy on you, man.
3: I mean, the second you get, like we were in Iraq in 05, you can see the brotherhood. I mean, it's amazing because you feel like you're part of the brother, even if you're only over there for a little bit of time, and you see these 18, 19-year-old kids out there just bawling out. And, I mean, that's what they do. They fight for the man beside them.
1: Yeah.
3: It's unbelievable.
4: Did you ever see that movie, The Greatest Beer Run Ever, with Zac Efron, where he brought beer to the guys in Vietnam?
3: Yeah. You know,
4: Carson's never seen
5: it. Oh,
4: Carson,
5: you've
4: got to watch this movie.
1: It's based on a true story.
5: Yeah. I've never even heard of it.
4: Yeah, this guy just basically, he's like, he felt like he wanted to do something for the troops, for morale. So he finds his way to sneak into Vietnam, into the war, finds his buddies, and brings them beer.
3: Yeah.
4: I mean, that's a great story.
3: Yeah.
4: Like, we need more stuff like that.
3: I know. Yeah, 100%.
1: That's what Joe Don would do. I would see him doing that.
3: Oh, yeah. In his golf bag over there in the desert. Just have a pack full of Coors Light.
1: Dude, Jay was in not too long ago with his son.
3: Oh, yeah.
1: Man, his son's really good.
3: Yeah.
1: I was shocked. I was, because most people are like, hey, my son sings. I'm like, my son sings. And he starts singing, and I was like, oh, wow, this kid's really good.
3: Yeah, little Dilly. He can do it, man.
1: Is he still doing any tour, any dates with you guys? I know it's kind of a... I don't know if it was a parlor trick or whatever, but
3: no, he was out giving Jay his bass during the shows. Sometimes he sits over there and just soaks it up, man.
1: But you know, he's not on there singing. He's not getting on stage singing.
3: Uh-uh.
1: Oh, all right. He's not that good, I guess. All right.
3: I mean, we have $3 a piece. We just did $1 billion. I mean, how do you pay for a kid like that?
4: You got to go for another $1 billion.
1: Yeah. That kid's not. He's not Dollar General level.
3: No.
1: All right. Roscoe Flats, Gary LaVox is with us. We'll come back and finish up Gary on the way next.

0: And now, more of the best of Big D and Bubba.
1: This part of the show is brought to you by the fine folks at Robinhood.
2: Your money, your move.
1: So, Gary LaVox, Rascal Flatts, and a new song.
3: Bro. Yeah, man. Yeah.
1: Is this mainly from you, or is this under the Rascal Flatts umbrella?
3: No, it's just me. It's just my solo single.
1: Yeah.
3: Called Paradise. This world is just such a mess, and it's just it's a song about just unity, and it's kind of it's a 2026 version of We Are the World kind of thing, but it's really well written, and that melody will stick in your head, too. Not quite like Stella Lefty, but
1: pretty close.
3: It will, it's pretty close.
1: All right, here you go. New stuff from Gary LaVox.

0: Peace and love. Peace and love.
1: Oh, yeah, man. Get your peace tattoos. Do you have any tattoos, by the way?
2: No.
1: Oh, well, it feels like you do.
0: There's one on the bottom of his foot.
2: I don't. I wanted to.
0: On the bottom of his foot, and it says Andy.
1: So that's a new one from Gary. You can check that out. A new album come with this? Or is it just as kind of a
2: just
1: one,
2: a, yeah, just
1: one
2: a,
1: at a time kind of deal?
2: Yeah, because, you know, I was supposed to debut it at America 250 on July 4th. And then we had sat there for 3 days and did all the camera blocking, the whole big, you know, with the military orchestra and the whole big giant choir. And then they were like, I'm sorry, there's lightning in the area.
0: Oh.
2: And they canceled all of us, everybody.
0: Wow, oh, man. That stinks. And it was going to be a huge debut for the song.
2: Yeah, not anything bigger than that.
0: On
2: yeah.
0: a world stage.
2: Yeah.
1: Well, at least you got on our show.
2: Well, and that's truly the only thing. I'm glad that it canceled over there because I'm so. This is it.
1: Yes. This is the big
0: way
1: one.
0: Better.
2: This is what gets you $3 on Lifestyle. This is what gets you $1 billion.
0: Pound for pound, there's no bigger show.
1: That's right. Gary LaVox.

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1: 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It's the best of Big D and Bubba. 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We'd love to hear from you.
0: Gary LaVox of Rascal Flatts is joining us as all the years of the great songs from the guys at Rascal Flatts. Do you keep up with much like what's the new, like what's out now, music, country music wise?
2: Yeah.
0: Who are you liking right now?
2: Well, you know, I love it, but I might have to put Ella in a chokehold, because if I hear that freaking song
0: one more time,
2: yeah, and when it starts, I just can't.
0: You

0: It's too much.
1: It's everywhere. Yeah.
0: It's everywhere.
1: But that's, you know, people felt that way, I think, about you guys.
2: Oh, for
1: at
2: sure.
1: One point. I mean, Fast Cars and Freedom. I mean, Life is a Highway.
0: Life is a Highway. Yeah.
1: Life is a Highway when that hit, because it was country, because it was Toy Story, because of all, it was, not Toy Story, Cars. It was Cars. Everywhere.
2: I know.
1: Every format, every genre.
2: Yeah, it's just that melody. When it starts, I'm done for the day. It won't.
0: Is there songs that you like?
2: Sometimes I can do. And I just automatically, 1,000% the rest of the day, hum it all freaking day long.
0: Have you gotten the Stella Lefty song in your head?
2: On a dream, baby, Boston. Oh, yeah. Absolutely.
0: It's the worst. She was in here and I said, I hate your song. It is the worst.
1: I love this song. It makes me happy every time I hear it.
0: It doesn't make me. I'm not hating. But at 2 o'clock in the morning, I wake up and it'll
2: it's
0: be
2: in there.
3: It's like, the earworm, man.
0: Because you're, like, you're here, this coming tomorrow morning, I'll be like, sitting on the porch drinking ice cold cherry. Oh, I hate him. Golly, Gary.
2: Stupid song.
0: And then Coke.
1: All right, so what's the deal with the... we got to talk about the golf invitational, the Birdie Celebrity Golf Invitational, Old Hickory Country Club, Old Hickory, Tennessee, August 11th. And this is to benefit Folds of Honor.
2: Yep, absolutely. And it's and sponsored by Hard Rock.
0: Cool. I'm glad you came by, Gary. All right. He's just got a big heart, y'all.
2: Yeah, well, that's what it is, man.
0: I'll give you. Oh, I forgot about that,
2: I did, too.
1: It's funny. I forgot about my own song.
0: I think that's your best. What hurts the most is your best.
2: Hurts what's a good one.
1: I liked Every Day, too.
0: I don't even know this every one.
1: Day. Yeah, you do. We played the heck out of it. Anyway,
0: they all kind of starting to sound the same. It's like the Florida Georgia line of trios. Love you, Gary. You're the best.
2: I love you too.
0: Thanks for what you do for our troops, man.
2: Man,
0: and you find
2: absolutely.
0: Out more about Birdie, the eyeglasses, the sunglasses. Check out it's
1: BIRDI.
2: Yeah.
0: The only one, the one and only, Gary LeBox.
2: Thanks, everybody.
4: 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News in minutes.
0: Hey, what's up? It's Big D and Bubba, and the wait is over. We made it. Football is here, and so is DraftKings.
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7: 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We need

0: electricity. 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
2: And how would Stacey Garrity deal with this drastic increase in demand for electricity because of data centers?
3: Ohio's kicking our butt. They have over 192. We have a lot of catching up to do, but you know what? We need

Tonight, lows dip down to about 58, mainly cloudy skies expected. From the Weatherology Weather Lab, I'm meteorologist Jennifer Wojcicki for 97.5 The Hound. Currently, it's 68 degrees.

0: Today's best country and yesterday's favorites are on 97.5 The Hound. Cole Swindell and Lainey Wilson. Hello, friend. I'm JJ Michaels. Happy Friday. And even better, happy holiday weekend ahead of us Friday. Yeah, Labor Day weekend is here, and I do hope you have some good stuff planned for the weekend. I know we do. Starting tonight, high school football to come your way. Red Bank Valley and Ridgeway. We're going to have that for you here on The Hound and on our Laurel Media Sports YouTube channel. Airtime is 6:30. Don't miss it.
1: Friends, Hog Wild Barbecue is open for the season. 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
0: Attention rodeo fans! 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

0: 97.5 The Hound, your home for today's best country and yesterday's favorites. Speaking of back then right now, remember when we gave away a Taylor Swift autographed guitar? We're doing it again with Goodwill. Keep listening for the details. Here's Graylin James.
1: Well, I

0: Don't you dare let me down, Fancy. Reba McEntire on 97.5 The Hound, your home for today's best country and yesterday's favorites. And J.J. Michaels ready for lunchtime. We're going to do Soups On coming up momentarily. First, though, here's what's happening in Hound Country. You are invited to learn the future of independent hometown pharmacies September 15th, 6:30 at the Warren Public Library. And it is going to be a pretty neat night because you're going to have two people that are very heavily involved in it. Pharmacist Scott Newton of Gons Drugstore and pharmacist Chris Darling of Darling's Apothecary in Sugar Grove. Both have been involved with this, and it's going to be an informative meeting. So hope you can be there.
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3: Fox News, I'm Gianna Gelosi. The judge in the Lindsey Clancy murder trial heard arguments from lawyers today regarding a juror who appears to be the lone holdout preventing a verdict, but decided against holding a full inquiry and said the deliberations would continue.
4: You must follow the law as I give it to you, whether you agree with it or not.
3: Clancy's attorney wanted the juror dismissed, but the prosecution argued there was no indication of impartiality or bias. Diesel prices jumped to a record high today, $5.85 per gallon, as the war with Iran restricts the energy supply worldwide, Vice President J.D. Vance says.
5: The Iranians are going to shoot at ships like crazy people, and we're going to do what we have to do in order to ensure that their efforts don't lead to a worldwide energy crisis.
3: Now, AAA's national average for regular gas is $4.14, higher than any Labor Day weekend ever. 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
6: Chance of thunderstorms today. Otherwise, cloudy skies expected. Highs level off around 78. Slight chance for storms tonight. Lows dip down to about 58. Mainly cloudy skies expected. From the Weatherology Weather Lab, I'm meteorologist Jennifer Wojcicki for 97.5 The Hound. Right now, 68.

97.5 The Hound, today's best country, and yesterday's favorites. Welcome to Suits On. Happy Friday. 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

0: say so. 97.5 The Hound, your home for today's best country and yesterday's favorites. That's Dan and Shay. 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Well, Friday is here. The weekend is here. It's kind of fitting, I think, that today is National Doodle Day. Yeah, doodle, like paper. Seriously, all you need is a pen and some paper and an interminable Zoom meeting.
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Today's best country and yesterday's favorites, 97.5 The Hound. It's JJ and Soup's on. Today is National Macadamia Nut Day. I love macadamia nuts. Put those in some cookies, chocolate chips. Oh, man. Cold milk. I'm in. Let's go.

0: It's 97.5 The Hound, Kid Rock. All summer long, it's, well, just about done. The unofficial end of summer this weekend. And then, of course, the calendar says summer's over later in the month. So soak it up. Actually, it's supposed to be a beautiful Labor Day weekend. So I'm enjoying that. Hey, here's what's happening in Hound Country. 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
3: This is a Fox News alert. There may be no verdict at the Lindsey Clancy murder trial.
4: Over the defendant's objection, I'm going to declare a mistrial at this point.
3: That is Judge William Sullivan just a few minutes ago, but now in court, defense attorney Kevin Reddington is urging the judge to delay that decision as he is trying to get one holdout juror involved in this case adjudicated in some way. Over the last several days, as we are now in day 7 of deliberations in this jury case, there has been a juror supposedly not agreeing, and reasonable doubt is an issue in this case as Lindsey Clancy's defense makes an insanity argument that she had postpartum psychosis in the killing of her 3 children. But there may be a mistrial declared. This is a Fox News alert.
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5: I'm Dale Bliss with the Laurel Media News Brief. 50-year-old Alan Marshall Jr. of Reynoldsville is behind bars after he allegedly pulled a gun and threatened a woman in a domestic dispute. State police were dispatched to a camper on Wishaw Road in Winslow Township at just before 1 p.m. on August 30th. At that time, the victim did not report a crime. At just before 3 p.m., the victim's mother called the state police and told them that the victim wanted to speak further at a location in Reynoldsville. She then told troopers that Marshall fired a 9mm handgun in her direction and threatened to shoot her if she didn't leave the property. Marshall was taken into custody and remains in the Jefferson County Jail. Visitors traveling to the Allegheny National Forest should be aware that Forest Road 321 in McKean County will be closed from September 8th through the 15th to allow crews to replace a culvert. Forest Road 321 is a connecting road between routes 321 and 219. Travelers should plan for a detour and expect normal access in about a week. For more news, pick up a copy of the Ridgeway Record, St. Mary's Daily Press, or Kane Republican. 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
6: Chance of thunderstorms this afternoon. Otherwise, cloudy skies expected. Daytime highs approaching 78. Mainly cloudy skies. Tonight, slight chance of thunderstorms. Lows dip down to about 58. From the Weatherology Weather Lab, I'm meteorologist Jennifer Wojcicki for 97.5 The Hound. Currently 70.
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There was a lawyer once, his name was Francis Scott Key. He penned a song that I'm sure you're aware of. You've seen it. It's in most hymnals throughout our churches. It's called the National Anthem. It is our song as an American. We go, however, to a ball game. We stand in our church services and we sing the words of that song, and they float over our minds and our lips, and we don't even realize what we're singing. Most of us have memorized it as a child, but we've never really thought about what it means. Let me tell you a story. Francis Scott Key was a lawyer in Baltimore. The colonies were engaged in vicious conflict with the mother country, Britain. Because of this conflict and the protractedness of it, they had accumulated prisoners on both sides. The American colonies had prisoners and the British had prisoners. And the American government initiated a move. They went to the British and they said, "Let us negotiate for the release of these prisoners." They said, "We want to send a man out to discuss this with you." They were holding the American prisoners in boats about 1,000 yards offshore. And they said, "We want to send a man by the name of Francis Scott Key. He will come out and negotiate to see if we can make a mutual exchange." On the appointed day, in a rowboat, he went out to this boat and he negotiated with the British officials. And they reached a conclusion that men could be exchanged on a one-for-one basis. Francis Scott Key, jubilant with the fact that he'd been successful, went down below in the boats, and what he found was a cargo hold full of humanity, men. And he said, "Men, I've got news for you tonight. You're free." He said, "Tonight I have negotiated successfully your return to the colonies." He said, "You'll be taken out of this boat, out of this filth, out of your chains." As he went back up on board to arrange for their passage to the shore, the admiral came and he said, "We have a slight problem." He said, "We will still honor our commitment to release these men, but it'll be merely academic after tonight. It won't matter." Francis Scott Key said, "What do you mean?" He said, "Well, Mr. Key," he said, "tonight we have laid an ultimatum upon the colonies. Your people will either capitulate and lay down the colors of that flag that you think so much of, or you see that fort right over there, Fort Henry?" He said, "We're going to remove it from the face of the earth." He said, "How are you going to do that?" He said, "If you will, scan the horizon of the sea." And as he looked, he could see hundreds of little dots. And he said, "That's the entire British war fleet." He said, "All of the gunpowder, all of the armament is being called upon to demolish that fort. It will be here within striking distance in a matter of about 2.5 hours. He said, "The war is over. These men would be free anyway." He said, "You can't shell that fort." He said, that's a large fort. He said, "It's full of women and children." He says, "It's predominantly not a military fort." He said, "Don't worry about it." They said, "We've left them a way out." And he said, "What's that?" He said, "Do you see that flag way up on the rampart?" He said, "We have told them that if they will lower that flag, the shelling will stop immediately. And we'll know that they've surrendered. And you'll now be under British rule." Francis Scott Key went down below and told the men what was about to happen. And they said, "How many ships?" He said, "Hundreds." The ships got closer. Francis Scott Key went back up on top and he said, "Men, I'll shout down to you what's going on as we watch." As twilight began to fall,

and as the haze hung over the ocean as it does at sunset. Suddenly, the British war fleet unleashed. He says the sound was deafening. There were so many guns that there were no reliefs. He said it was absolutely impossible to talk or hear. He said suddenly the sky, although dark, was suddenly lit. And he says from down below, all he could hear the men, the prisoners, saying was, "Tell us where the flag is. What have they done with the flag? Is the flag still flying over the rampart? Tell us." 1 hour, 2 hours, 3 hours into the shelling, every time the bomb would explode and it would be close to the flag, they could see the flag in the illuminated red glare of that bomb, and Francis Scott Key would report down to the men below, "It's still up. It's not down." The admiral came and he said, "Your people are insane." He said, "What's the matter with them?" He said, "Don't they understand this is an impossible situation?" Francis Scott Key said he remembered what George Washington had said. He said, "The thing that sets the American Christian apart from all other people in the world is he will die on his feet before he'll live on his knees." The admiral said, "We have now instructed all of the guns to focus on the rampart to take that flag down." He said, "We don't understand something. Our reconnaissance tells us that that flag has been hit directly again and again and again, and yet it's still flying. We don't understand that." But he said, "Now we're about to bring every gun for the next 3 hours to bear on that point." Francis Scott Key said the barrage was unmerciful. All that he could hear was the men down below praying. The prayer, "God, keep that flag flying where we last saw it." Sunrise came. He said there was a heavy mist hanging over the land, but the rampart was tall enough. There stood the flag, completely nondescript, in shreds. The flagpole itself was at a crazy angle. The flag was still at the top. Francis Scott Key went aboard and immediately went into Fort Henry to see what had happened. And what he'd found had happened was that that flagpole and that flag had suffered repetitious direct hits. And when hit had fallen, but men, fathers, who knew what it meant for that flag to be on the ground, although knowing that all of the British guns were trained on it, walked over and held it up humanly until they died. Their bodies were removed and others took their place. Francis Scott Key said what held that flagpole in place at that unusual angle were patriots' bodies. He penned the song, "Oh, say can you see by the dawn's early light what so proudly we hailed at the twilight's last gleaming, or the rocket's red glare, the bombs bursting in air, gave proof through the night that the flag was still there. Oh, say, does that star-spangled banner yet fly and wave o'er the land of the free and the home of the brave? The debt was demanded. The price, it was paid.

0: It's time for What's Happening in Harrisburg, featuring Pennsylvania State Representative Mike Armanini, serving the 75th Legislative District of Elk and Clearfield Counties in the Pennsylvania House of Representatives in Harrisburg. Today, Representative Armanini talks about the recent second-degree murder ruling and legislation that followed.
1: The Senate came through with the SB 1400, which was a bipartisan bill that was very good legislation. You know, it really, there was no loopholes. There was no, easy way out. These people who did commit second-degree murder were still going to spend at least 35 years in jail and so forth. And everybody kind of thought that that was going to be a shoe-in, you know, since it was coming from the Senate with bipartisan. There was bipartisan discussion on the House side that this was good. But, you know, again, our majority party in the House, they threw in a wrench, and they came in with their own new bill, which that's what we voted on. And, of course, it did pass in the House. Now that it is back to the Senate, so right now we are leaving our courts with they are on their own discretion of district attorneys and judges on how to proceed with this. So it was kind of, you know, kind of bad from the beginning. I really don't think that the House Democrats were going to act on this because July 24th was the last day that we could incorporate legislation with this. So really, you know, what has happened with this new bill, HB 1402, that went back to the Senate to now vote on, it's very gray. You know, what this does is this does not, you know, make a concrete rule to follow for this new sentencing procedure. There's new opportunities for inmates to seek, you know, early release with loopholes, you know, one being you could be, you know, convicted and you could have a, quote, life-threatening medical.

0: medical reason that would enable you to be eligible for early parole. Well, one question I asked and many others asked is, what's life-threatening? There was no explanation. There was no detail to what that entails.
1: Right.
0: So, you know, you and I and a lot of other people said, well, you know, high blood pressure is serious. It's life-threatening. So are you telling me that that convicted murderer can get, you know, out early because he has high, you know, they have high blood pressure? And there was no, you know, finite answer to that, which was bad.
1: For more, feel free to contact one of Mike's offices.

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0: 97.5 The Hound is today's best country and yesterday's favorites. Brooks and Dunn, she's not the cheating kind. I'm J.J. Michaels. Happy Friday lunchtime. Yeah, we're here. It's another big step in the week, to where, especially in this week with the holiday weekend coming up, man. Hang on. We're going to get you there. Here's a look at what's happening in Hound Country. The Norwich Township Volunteer Fire Department in Crosby having their second annual gun bash on October the 10th. Doors open at 4. Raffles start at 5:30. Dinner is served from 4:30 to 6:30. Tickets are $20. You don't have to be present to win. Ticket includes entry into 15 prize drawings, $5 wristband for alcohol. For more information, 814-779-2933.
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0: Today's best country and yesterday's favorites, 97.5, the Hal Morgan Wallen and 20 cigarettes. It is JJ, afternoon push, ready to roll here as we get you through Friday afternoon. I don't know if you heard this, but the NFL and pop music's first couple, I guess it's a combo, Travis and Taylor, have apparently bought a house in Cleveland. Now, that's close to where the Kelce boys are from, and wouldn't you know it? Doggone. Cleveland finally gets an NFL star, and he's on the Chiefs.
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3: This is a Fox News alert. I'm Lillian Wu. A pause in the mistrial declaration of the Lindsey Clancy trial, the judge announcing about an hour ago that he would declare one after jurors could not reach a consensus 7 days into deliberations. The defense scrambling to prevent that, getting time to make an argument for a stay.
4: And so it goes directly to a single justice of the Massachusetts State Supreme Court. And it's only done, obviously, on a serious emergency basis. And it sets out a lot that the petitioner, or the person requesting this stay or this intervention, has to show that there's no other option, that there's been a substantial wrong done below.
3: That's Fox Chief Legal Correspondent Shannon Bream. This comes a day after the jury's foreperson told the judge that a single juror wouldn't follow the court's instructions about reasonable doubt. This is a Fox News alert.
5: Chance of thunderstorms
6: this afternoon. Otherwise, cloudy skies expected. Daytime highs approaching 78. Mainly cloudy skies tonight. Slight chance of thunderstorms. Lows dip down to about 58. From the Weatherology Weather Lab, I'm meteorologist Jennifer Wojcicki for 97.5 The Hound. Currently 73.

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0: best country. Yesterday's favorites, think as you drunk I am. Yep, there's Riley Green. I'm JJ Michaels. Your afternoon push continuing with your bad dad joke of the day. Remember, if you have jokes, send them in. JJMichaels@houndcountry.com. If I use it, I'll give you credit for it, okay? All right, here we go. This is another best of, and I haven't done this one in a while, so here we go. Did you hear about the guy that crushes pop cans at work all day? Yeah, it's so depressing. 97.5 The Hound and Goodwill Industries want to give you a piece of country music history, an authentic autographed Taylor Swift guitar. 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

0: 97.5 The Hound, your home for today's best country. And yesterday's favorites, the Judds, Mama He's Crazy. 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

0: Today's best country and yesterday's favorites on 97.5 The Hound. Ty Myers and the Ends of the Earth. It is JJ, and it's not the ends of the earth, but it is the end of my show for today already. Yeah, that's fast. The afternoon push continues. Dale Bliss is in next. He'll take you through the rest of your day and get you home from work and ready for high school football tonight here on the radio and on the Laurel Media Sports YouTube channel. The Red Bank Valley Bulldogs and the Ridgeway Elkers go at it. Airtime 6:30, kickoff at 7. God bless you, my friend. Be good to yourself, be kind to your neighbor, and may the good Lord always take a liking to you. Talk to you soon.
1: Eileen Regina Twain was raised in Ontario, Canada, in a house with very little food and money. 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Fast forward to 1993. Eileen changed her name to Shania and recorded her first album. That album got the attention of rock producer Mutt Lange, who offered to produce and write songs with her. 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I'm Nick Michaels with the stories that made the music.
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3: This is a Fox News alert. I'm Lillian Wu. The jury hopelessly deadlocked after 7 days in the Lindsey Clancy trial, and the judge saying he'll declare a mistrial, but first giving the defense a chance to object.
4: Clancy's attorney, Kevin Reddington, and so he filed his appeal. We just found out that that appeal has been filed to the Supreme Judicial Court. That is Massachusetts' highest court. We don't know what the jury does or does not know about what is happening during this process.
3: That's Fox's Brian Yen. The court is in recess until 2 p.m. Eastern. Again, the judge in the Lindsey Clancy trial saying he's going to declare a mistrial, then suddenly changing course and giving her defense attorney 1 hour to appeal. I'm Lillian Wu, and this is a Fox News Alert.

chance of thunderstorms this afternoon. Otherwise, cloudy skies expected. Daytime highs approaching 78. Mainly cloudy skies. Tonight, slight chance of thunderstorms. Lows dip down to about 58. From the Weatherology Weather Lab, I'm meteorologist Jennifer Wojcicki for 97.5 The Hound. Currently 73.

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0: Joe Nichols on today's Best Country and your all-time favorites, 97.5 The Hound. Good afternoon and happy Friday. Friends, we're on the verge of the long Labor Day weekend, and this fella can't wait for it. The forecast looks awesome. Mostly sunny skies tomorrow through Monday with temps in the middle 70s. Perfect for camping, cookouts, and fun with friends and family. Thank you, Mother Nature. I'm Dale Bliss, and I'm here till 6 with more country music to help us through the workday. Keep your dial here for Tyler Hubbard. He's coming up shortly with Park on The Hound.
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Kenny Chesney on the Hound, and here's what's happening in Hound Country. There will be a holiday lighting chicken barbecue tomorrow at the Wilcox Volunteer Fire Department starting at 11 a.m. until they're sold out. $14 for a half chicken, macaroni salad, beans, dessert, and a roll. You can dine in or take out. There will also be a 50-50 sold at the door.

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0: Luke Combs, Be By You. Well, I guess there's a movie in the works about the founding of Hooters. It follows two friends from Iowa named Ted and Lenny. Ted's trying to find a woman named Diane from a spring break commercial, so he convinces Lenny to take a road trip with him to Clearwater Beach, Florida. Diane would later become the very first Hooters girl. The movie is being described as a hilarious buddy comedy and an inspiring biopic and a wild journey based on a crazy idea. The director says, quote, "It's not at all what people will be expecting, and it's mostly true." Interesting. Stay tuned for Martina McBride. She's next on The Hound.
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3: This is a Fox News alert. I'm Lisa Brady. A mistrial just declared at the Lindsey Clancy murder trial after the Massachusetts Supreme Court denied an emergency appeal from defense attorney Kevin Reddington, who then made a last-ditch argument for a hearing in the Clancy courtroom.
4: We have a juror who has, according to the foreperson, is the only person who is basically holding out, so to speak. And unfortunately, they're not holding out based on a good faith issue with the facts or with the law, but they're holding out as a result that even though they have agreed and expressed doubt, they are refusing to apply the laws you've given it.
3: Judge William Sullivan rejecting that request for a hearing, declaring a mistrial, and discharging the jury, which sent a note this morning telling the judge they could not reach a unanimous decision. Clancy used an insanity defense in the killing of her three children, the youngest, just 8 months old. This is a Fox News alert.
5: Chance of thunderstorms
6: this afternoon.
5: Otherwise, cloudy skies with a few peaks of sun.
6: High temperatures reach up to 78.
5: Slight chance of thunderstorms
6: tonight.
5: Lows level off around 58. Mainly cloudy skies expected.
6: From the Weatherology Weather Lab, I'm meteorologist Jennifer Wojcicki for 97.5 The Hound. Right now, 72.

0: Zach Topp with South of Sanity on your home for the best country music. It's a high school football Friday night. Later on, the Ridgeway Elkers host the Red Bank Valley Bulldogs at Memorial Park Field. 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Dale Bliss till 6 with Thomas Redd on the way in just a few minutes.
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0: Garth Brooks on the Hound, and here's what's happening in Hound Country. There will be a chicken or pork chop dinner to benefit Emily Reed at the Ridgeway Moose Lodge on Sunday, September 20th from 11 a.m. to 1 p.m. or whenever they're sold out. 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
2: Major League Baseball, the Pirates are home tonight at PNC Park, starting a three-game series with the LA Angels. Pittsburgh defeating San Francisco 5-2 Thursday afternoon, winning four of their last five games. Jared Jones will get the start tonight for the Bucks. Angels going with Ryan Johnson. The Cleveland Guardians are playing a doubleheader today against the Detroit Tigers. They start a four-game series. Cleveland has dropped four of their last six and are three back of Chicago in the AL Central. Thursday, they lost to the Toronto Blue Jays 6-3. Austin Hedges with a two-run single in the loss. The Erie Seawolves had their game against Somerset postponed on Thursday night due to rain. They will make that up with a doubleheader on Saturday. Erie has dropped the first two games of this series. 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I'm Tony Desiri on 97.5 The Hound.
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0: Megan Maroney with Beautiful Things. A bizarre new dating trend has some men intentionally skipping showers before a date, and it's all in the name of attraction. The viral TikTok craze known as pheromone maxing encourages guys to avoid deodorant, cologne, and even bathing so their natural scent is more noticeable. I would think ladies would find this disgusting, right? Stay tuned for Jake Owen. He's next with Barefoot Blue Jean Night on The Hound.
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3: This is a Fox News alert. I'm Carmen Roberts. Judge William Sullivan just announcing.
4: At this point, I'm going to declare that the jury is deadlocked, and I'm going to declare a mistrial.
3: Making that announcement in the Lindsey Clancy murder trial after jurors told him they were hopelessly deadlocked over whether she was criminally responsible for killing her three children.
4: And I just kind of wanted to let you know, I understood how hard everybody worked in this case. I understood that you all gave everything you could and probably more than you thought you could.
3: And that mistrial was on hold for a short time today as Clancy's attorney Kevin Reddington filed an appeal with the Massachusetts Supreme Court. And ICE agent Christian Castro pleads not guilty to lying about a shooting and is ordered released on bond from federal custody. America's listening to Fox News.

chance of thunderstorms this afternoon. Otherwise, a mix of clouds and sun. High temperatures reach up to 78. Mainly cloudy skies. Tonight, slight chance of thunderstorms. Lows dip down to about 58. From the Weatherology Weather Lab, I'm meteorologist Jennifer Wojcicki for 97.5 The Hound. Right now, 73.

0: Darius Rucker on 97.5 The Hound. No Pirates baseball tonight because of high school football. We will have the games tomorrow and Sunday from Pittsburgh. Game time on Saturday is 6:40, and it's a 1:35 start on Sunday. Pre-game starts 25 minutes before game time. Dale Bliss till 6 on our way to the long Labor Day weekend. Post Malone's on the way shortly.
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0: That's the Zach Brown Band with Free, and here's what's happening in Hound Country. 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
2: College football, the Ohio State Buckeyes will open up the season Saturday as they host Ball State. Buckeyes ranked number one in both the AP and coaches' preseason poll. Penn State is ranked 18th. They'll open up at home Saturday against Marshall. The Nittany Lions are under a new head coach in Matt Campbell. Rocco Betch, a transfer from Iowa State, will start at quarterback. The Pitt Panthers will open up the season Saturday hosting Miami, Ohio. Mason Heinschel is returning at quarterback. Last year, as a true freshman, he took over the job and went 6-0 in his first six starts. Major League Baseball, the Pirates are home tonight at PNC Park, beginning a three-game series with the LA Angels. They have won four of their last five. Jared Jones will get the start against Ryan Johnson. Cleveland will play a doubleheader today against the Detroit Tigers. 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

0: Jason Aldean on the Hound. Friends, it's time for another awesome guitar giveaway courtesy of Goodwill Industries and 97.5 The Hound. And it's a big one. You have the opportunity to win an autographed six string from Travis Kelce's wife. You may have heard of her. She still goes by Taylor Swift. 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After that, we'll move the boxes to several Goodwill locations until we draw the grand prize winner on Friday, October 30th at the store in St. Mary's. Good luck from Goodwill Industries and all of us here at The Hound. Dale Bliss till 6 o'clock with Clay Walker coming up next.
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4: This is a Fox News alert. I'm Carmen Roberts. Judge William Sullivan just announcing.
5: At this point, I'm going to declare that the jury is deadlocked, and I'm going to declare a mistrial.
4: Making that announcement in the Lindsey Clancy murder trial after jurors told him they were hopelessly deadlocked over whether she was criminally responsible for killing her three children.
5: And I just kind of wanted to let you know, I understood how hard everybody worked in this case. I understood that you all gave everything you could, and probably more than you thought you could.
4: And that mistrial was on hold for a short time today as Clancy's attorney Kevin Reddington filed an appeal with the Massachusetts Supreme Court. And ICE agent Christian Castro pleads not guilty to lying about a shooting and is ordered released on bond from federal custody. 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
1: I'm Dale Bliss with the Laurel Media News Brief. 50-year-old Alan Marshall Jr. of Reynoldsville is behind bars after he allegedly pulled a gun and threatened a woman in a domestic dispute. State police were dispatched to a camper on Wishaw Road in Winslow Township at just before 1 p.m. on August 30th. At that time, the victim did not report a crime. At just before 3 p.m., the victim's mother called the state police and told them that the victim wanted to speak further at a location in Reynoldsville. She then told troopers that Marshall fired a 9mm handgun in her direction and threatened to shoot her if she didn't leave the property. Marshall was taken into custody and remains in the Jefferson County Jail. Visitors traveling to the Allegheny National Forest should be aware that Forest Road 321 in McKean County will be closed from September 8th through the 15th to allow crews to replace a culvert. Forest Road 321 is a connecting road between routes 321 and 219. Travelers should plan for a detour and expect normal access in about a week. For more news, pick up a copy of the Ridgeway Record, St. Mary's Daily Press, or Kane Republican.
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3: Chance of thunderstorms this afternoon, otherwise a mix of clouds and sun. High temperatures reach up to 78. Mainly cloudy skies tonight. Slight chance of thunderstorms. Lows dip down to about 58. From the Weatherology Weather Lab, I'm meteorologist Jennifer Wojcicki for 97.5 The Hound. Currently 74.
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5: KMMS Radio reports that rattlesnake awareness matters across much of the West and Upper Midwest. When hiking, camping, fishing, or working outdoors, watch where you step and where you place your hands, especially around rocks, tall grass, and logs. Never depend on hearing a rattle. Snakes can lose their rattles and remain silent. Give any snake plenty of space, keep pets close, and avoid trying to move or kill it. If bitten, seek emergency medical care immediately. Stay calm, do not cut, suck, or ice the wound. Always remain alert whenever exploring remote terrain. I'm Ken Chester.

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0: Jelly with Hands Up, and hands up if you're ready for Labor Day weekend. My honey-do list says to stop at the store on the way home for a few odds and ends. Then it's camping at the fairgrounds for the next 3 days. I'm excited to get going. Dale Bliss till quitting time at 6 with Dan and Shay coming up on the Friday ride home from work.
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2: NFL, the regular season beginning next week. The Steelers open up at home on September 13th as they'll face the Atlanta Falcons. First season under new head coach Mike McCarthy. They went 10-7 last year, winning the AFC North. Aaron Rodgers entering his second year as their starting quarterback. While the Browns are under a new head coach in Todd Monken, they'll open up on the road September 13th against Jacksonville. Deshaun Watson will be the starter for the Browns this season. Shedeur Sanders in the number two slot. While the Buffalo Bills will open up their season September 13th, facing the Texans in Houston, officially beginning the Joe Brady era as he takes over after the firing of Sean McDermott, following the Bills' loss in the playoffs in the divisional round to the Denver Broncos. The sports update brought to you by Progressive. 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

0: George Burge with It Won't Be Long as we close out the work week. Stay tuned for high school football. Tonight it's the Elkers hosting the Red Bank Valley Bulldogs. Pre-game starts at 6:30. I'm Dale Bliss, thanking you for sharing part of your day with me. I'll be back on Tuesday at 2. You guys drop by when you can. I hope you have a wonderful long weekend. Take good care of yourselves and don't sweat the small stuff. Friends, Hog Wild Barbecue is open for the season. Take the short trip to the Shack at 386 Kinzu Road in Warren. It's one of the top 10 barbecue joints in Pennsylvania.
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3: Fox News, I'm Tom Rigotti. The judge declares a mistrial in the Lindsey Clancy murder trial as the Plymouth, Massachusetts jury was deadlocked over whether Clancy was criminally responsible for murdering her three young children. Defense attorney Kevin Reddington slammed one holdout juror, saying he refused to follow the law on reasonable doubt.
4: You could see how defeated they were sitting there. And I got a funny feeling that they would have gone on for another week if they had to. So I hope that guy can sleep well at night.
3: The defense claimed Clancy had postpartum psychosis. The state can retry Clancy. Americans continue to pay more at the pump as the holiday weekend begins. Fox's Jeff Manasso.
5: The national average for diesel climbing to $5.85 a gallon. The average for regular unleaded, $4.14 per gallon.
3: The war with Iran continues to disrupt global energy markets. 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
6: Slight chance for storms tonight. Otherwise, mainly cloudy skies expected. Lows level off around 60. Daytime highs approaching 76. Tomorrow, sunshine mixed with clouds at times. Lows around 49. Tomorrow night, mainly clear. From the Weatherology Weather Lab, I'm meteorologist Jennifer Wojcicki for 97.5 The Hound. Currently 73.
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0: Tonight on 97.5 The Hound, it's a special presentation of high school football as the Red Bank Valley Bulldogs meet the Ridgeway Elkers. Week one was very good to both these teams. For the Bulldogs, they did pretty much whatever they wanted in a big win on the Cane Wolves home field. Peyton Kennemuth and Easton Maganati keyed a Red Bank offense that fired on all cylinders in a 36-7 win. The Elkers handed their Elk County rivals a resounding 40-13 defeat in St. Mary's last week. The Elkers took advantage of double-digit penalties and some key mistakes in the win. However, the win came at a cost as running back Xavier Stockman was lost for the season on a leg and ankle injury in the third quarter. It's only the second game of the season, but this is a biggie in the grand scheme of the District 9 Class A standings. Both these teams want a 2-0 record. Only one will have it at the end of the night. The Bulldogs and Elkers clash next on The Hound. Now let's go live to Memorial Park Field in Ridgeway. Here's Mike Barr, Rick Porter, and J.J. Michaels.
1: Pleasant good evening to you wherever you may be tonight. Welcome to Ridgeway, Pennsylvania and Memorial.

0: Memorial Park Field. It's week two. Well, excuse me, week one, game two. I still don't like how they do that.
1: I'm calling it
0: week two.
1: It's the second week, whatever you want to call it.
0: To have you along tonight. You heard the Red Bank Valley Bulldogs in town to take on the Ridgeway Elkers in this matchup. 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Heard the two gentlemen that are alongside to try to answer some of the tonight. I think if we put all three of our heads together, we might be able to do that. Rick Porter and Mr. Mike Barr, good to see you, buddy.
2: Good to see you. How are you guys?
0: We're doing great. Ready for another evening of football. And, you know, a pair of 1-0 teams, guys, and you look at this matchup here tonight. Last week, both of these teams win convincingly. Rick, we'll start with the Ridgeway because we did that game last week. And, boy, the Elk are good on the Dutch home field last week.
1: Well, you know, the big story for them is the loss of Xavier Stockman. And, you know, when you only have 34, 35 kids on your roster and you lose one of your top skill players, it always hurts. But we see the kind of offense that Ridgeway plays, and if there's nothing more, nothing you'd love more than to have Xavier back. But it's the kind of thing where I'm seeing like Marcus Gerg getting more touches now, having to carry the ball more times. And if I'm an opposing player and I'm watching Marcus Gerg and I'm a linebacker, I'm thinking, watch film, going, man, yeah, the kid does look pretty tough. And you know, he's coming at me in the first quarter, and I'm thinking, I got this, you know. By the middle of the quarter, he's coming at you, and you're like, no, not again. He just becomes more and more of a battering ram as the game goes on. So I think make that work. Just, you know, if he gets more touches, he just seems to be able to outlast the other guys on the over the course of the game.
0: You know, and last week, a couple of guys who I think are going to play a big role in the rest of this season for Ridgeway, Owen Steger and Jay Zimmerman, were two of the guys that picked up the slack after Stockman's last week.
1: They're going to get more touches now, too.
0: Yeah, and I think either one of them is certainly capable of making some plays here and there, and I think it's going to be something where we're going to see that workload kind of shifted around a little bit, and certainly don't count out somebody like Brandon Steger getting some work, too, because he has the ability to catch the football. So, you know, it all is going to work together, and I think that's something that Coach Heindel has in the game plan.
1: Yeah, and we were pretty impressed with Jay Zimmerman at the end of last season, and he didn't do anything to disappoint last week when we saw them. So I like what they have even without Xavier Stockman. I think they still have enough offense to get things done. So we have a chance to find out tonight against this Red Bank team. We're used to seeing them the last few years just pile up points on people and pile up yards, but they held Kane to 32 yards of offense last week.
0: Wow.
1: So maybe defense is going to be their game this year, and we'll see how that goes.
0: We definitely will. And, you know, Mike, from a coach's standpoint, you actually are still a coach, junior high in Sheffield.
2: Yeah.
0: You know, when you have an injury like that, you've dealt with injuries over the years. When you have somebody who is one of your team leaders down, where do you turn to in the locker room for somebody to step up?
2: So, you know, we were talking just a minute ago, team of 30 kids, when a main player goes down, you know, that's a big hit. And you got to, you know, months ago, you got to come into this mindset that it's the next man up mentality. And I don't care. You can look at these rosters and see their grades beside their names. you know, when teams have limited numbers, those grades don't matter. Nope. You got to be prepping and preparing that you know when your number's called, you're going to go run the ball, you're gonna throw the ball, you're going to make that tackle. So it's got to be the next man up. And the type and style of offense that Ridgeway's running, that poses a problem to most defenses. So I think we're going to see a whale of a ball game.
0: I was going to say, you know, you've had to defend that before. Gert was at Elk County Catholic when you coached at Sheffield.
2: Yes.
0: And that's certainly, when that offense is run right, it is so hard to defend, isn't it?
2: It is. And it's such a smooth offense. You and I were talking earlier this week about, it's an old school offense, but it's very effective in today's game because they do it the right way. These kids do it the right way. And talking to one of my assistant coaches, when we coached, and he said, man, that offense always gave us fits. It makes you feel like you're right there in that ball game, but then you can't stop.
1: You never know who's going to get the ball.
2: You don't, and I remember, my second year of coaching, the second stint at Sheffield, and we were prepping for Elk Catholic and Tony, and I was like, okay, we got this figured out, and we get there on the field, and we got
0: – surprise.
2: We move key players around to cover defensive ends. We moved our quicker, faster guys to defensive ends because we thought we're going to stop them coming around the end. What do they do? Cut it up the middle, and they go right by us. So it's – again, you never want to see one of your key players go down. However, I do think Coach Heindel and his staff is going to have this team ready to go. Watching the pregame warmups, I didn't see the game last week, but you guys were talking about this Marcus Gerg, and I was watching him.
0: He's a beast.
2: Yeah, he is absolutely going to just be physical. Yeah. You could just tell in pregame warmups, he is going to be physical.
0: Well, and, I think that's part of what the Red Bank brings to the table, too. You know, Coach Gold, certainly a guy last few years, I mean, they've been in the district championship game I don't know how many years in a row now. They went to the state championship a few years ago. And I was joking today. I was talking to a buddy of mine, a colleague who works down towards Carn City Way. I said, do they have, like, a plantation behind the school there where they grow quarterbacks?
1: Yes,
0: because they've had quarterback after quarter, and now they have East Sanguinati this year, who not only can throw the ball, we remember Braylon Wagner the last few years. I mean, he could just air it out. Well, this kid can not only throw it, but he can run it, and you've got a whole nother dynamic with that offense on Red Bank's side.
1: Well, they have so many skill players.
0: They
1: usually have a running back, a quarterback that are hard to stop, and they'll have two or three wideouts to go along with that.
0: Yeah.
1: And
2: you look around the league, they are always consistent. Year in, year out, you can count on Red Bank being consistent.
0: Yeah, 100%. Blaine Gold, heck of a coach. And beside Manganati, Peyton Kittemuth had a whale of a game against Kane last week. His younger brother, Parker, scored a touchdown as well. And just watching them in warm-ups, he steps in every couple of plays. So, I think, obviously, you're still in discovery mode with your kids this early part of the year. And I think there's a lot of things that will come to the forefront with that as well. 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We'll take a break to hear from some of the great sponsors bringing you tonight's broadcast, and we'll have a trip around District 9 coming up next when we come back. The Bulldogs and the Elkers, high school football on the Hound coming up. 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
0: 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To Memorial Park Field in Ridgeway, J.J. Michaels, Rick Porter, and Mike Barr. Kickoff coming up, Valley and Ridgeway in this week two matchup. Well, guys, the show brought to you by Lindbergh Furniture and Mattress, Johnsonburg and Brookville, and, of course, the Lindbergh Furniture Sleep Center. Around the district tonight, one of the intriguing couple, there's actually a couple of really intriguing matchups down south of I-80, and that is, number one, Union AC Valley is at Central Clarion, that game at Clarion High School. Boy, the Wildcats had a thriller last week in their opener, and Union AC Valley with a pretty big win. And, you know, that certainly is a non-region game, but, boy, it's for some bragging rights between the regions down there.
3: Well, I bet that place is.
0: I believe it.
4: And you mentioned Central Clarion, their quarterback for last year was – starter at Clarion this year.
3: Yes.
4: Clarion U had counted for four touchdowns last week.
0: Yeah, so, how about that? Beagles with a big.
4: You think you lose a guy like that, you're going to be hurting, but it looks like they're pretty solid again.
0: Well, Carnes City is hosting Keystone tonight. Dom Corsetti, I mean, what more can you say? That kid is just unbelievable. We talked, you know, the last couple of years, presence of Aiden Bliss in District 9, I think, has overshadowed kids like him. Because that kid is all everything. And, Mike, we saw him in a playoff game last year in Kane, and he was – I mean, there's nothing he can't do.
3: He was the real
0: – Yeah.
3: 100%. Yeah, yeah. We had him last year in that playoff game in Kane, and I believe you said Dom Corsetti's name quite a bit during that game.
0: Both on offense and defense, because the kid can throw it, he can run it, and he can play some pretty stellar – defensive backfield. Rick, we've seen him. You've seen him, too, over the years.
4: Yeah, yeah. Yeah, he's very fast, very quick. Very athletic, very dangerous.
0: Manitou is in St. Mary's tonight. The Dutch, of course, on the wrong end of their game against Ridgeway last week. They had some kids dinged up. Not sure what's going to happen. But Manitou comes in after a tough opener to Carnes City. So both of those teams looking for their first win tonight.
4: Yeah, and I think the Dutch, if they can iron those penalties out of the situation that they had last week, they'll be a challenging team.
0: The battle of Route 219, Brockway and Dubois. That game in Dubois tonight at Mansell Stadium. Brockway lost to Stone last week in their opener. And that was, I think more than anything, a revenge game for the Panthers, because Brockway took it to them tough a couple times last year, and they ended up getting that. So, you know, Brockway looking to rebound, and it's going to be tough. Dubois, that is a tough place to play
4: down at EJ.
3: Yeah, and again, you know, you just talk about those two schools that you just mentioned, though, you know, Keystone and Brockway, and there's another two programs that you have nothing but respect, and Brockway's going to come out, and they're going to give it 100% tonight out there, and it's tough to go to Dubois, but they'll get her done.
0: Route 36 rivalry tonight, Punxsutawney is at Brookville, and it would seem like the Chucks have not missed a beat from last year. They're looking real good.
4: They were solid last year, and I think that game's in Brookville.
0: It is in Brookville.
4: That's what
0: tonight.
4: I thought, and that's not an easy place to play either down here on a Friday night.
0: Nope. Then over, up Route 219, I guess, more appropriately. It'll be Kane at Bradford tonight. That is a non-region game, but that is a rivalry. There's a lot of folks who live in Kane and work in Bradford that will tell you that those two schools want to pretty bad.
3: You know, when them schedules came out, that was circled.
4: McKean County.
3: Way, many months ago, that game.
0: And by the way, Kane is already up in that series 1-0 because Miss Kane became the McKean County Fair Queen.
3: Oh, there you
0: go. So
3: oh.
0: They're already up 1-0 over every other school in McKean County. Rory Undercoffer is named the queen. Kane, tough loss last week to this Red Bank team. And they lost their quarterback, Novacell, early on in that game. And, you know, when you get on the field and you're in your first series, your butts aren't comfy in the seats yet. And bang, have something like that happen. Certainly a tough break for Kane. And Bradford got beat up pretty good by Punxsy last week. The battle of Route 6, Port Allegheny, Smethport, big rivalry game there. The Hubs and the Gators both won it. Smethport a big win last week over Otto Eldred, and the Gators not changing much, just still doing everything right, and they beat up on County. Those two schools don't like each other either.
4: Yeah, and those two teams combined to put up somewhere close to 40 between the two of them last on the scoreboard, so there might be some thunder and lightning.
0: No, it'll be 7-6 tonight.
4: It might.
3: There'll be some physical kids coming out of that. Physical.
0: And speaking of another rivalry, this is another rivalry that the teams are doesn't matter the records. Cameron over in Countersport tonight. Falcons tough week one loss. Cameron County a good start. Camden had a great week last week. But again, there's a lot of rivalry games tonight.
3: You're reading down through this list, and we're talking about these games, and somebody at District 9, the scheduler, he did well. he did well.
4: They probably had a woman do it. Probably she did well. Finally,
3: right.
4: Somebody.
3: Wow, they got some whale ball games. There's some good ball.
0: Yep, and then the other one is the Region 4 matchup, Otto Eldred at Bucktail. The Terrors come in at 0-1. And, you know, it's nice to see, Mike, we were talking to Bees O'Brien. I was talking to him. Bucktail's got in the mid-20s out this year, which is impressive for them.
3: You know, and that core of there will be freshmen out there now, but when they played junior high, it's Brody Pence's little brother. And he's bigger.
0: Boy, he was good.
3: He's bigger than Brody, and he's more physical than Brody, according to from Bucktail that still communicate with me. I think there will be a team coming up through that you're going to need to watch for, and I think it's going to be a good ball game.
0: Yep, Otto trying to get back that tough loss as well. Well, that's the rest of the schedule. We're going to keep an eye peeled on all of that here tonight as we head through this one. Oh, by the way, Ridgeway hosting Red Bank Valley. It was the Bulldogs twice last year in the regular season. I believe it was 35-21, and then in the postseason, the Bulldogs went on a tear. 51-19 was the final. And Rick, I'll remember the regular season.
4: Yeah, that was a competitive game.
0: That was Monday night.
4: Yeah,
0: remember
4: that's
0: that?
4: Right.
0: Because it was rained out.
4: Rained out and rescheduled for a Monday.
0: Yeah, and I put on my Al Michaels costume. You put on Howard Cosell.
4: Our first Monday night football game.
0: Yeah, right. Well, kickoff is coming, y'all. Hang out here. The pregame show concluding, brought to you.

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12: Yeah.

0: And that means kickoff is here. Welcome back to Memorial Park Field in Ridgeway. J.J. Michaels, Rick Porter, Mike Barr, as we are about to get it on. The Ridgeway Elkers won't be receiving tonight's opening kick as the Red Bank Valley team won the toss and elected to defer. So the Elkers will get it going. And before we kick it off, we got to say hello, guys, to a big number two who's sitting at home tonight. He was hoping to be here, but Xavier Stockman could not. Still recovering. He had surgery this week on his injured leg and ankle. But X-Man, you buddy. And we hope that you enjoy this from the comforts of your home tonight where nobody's hitting him. Well, I don't know. His dad might.
1: Yeah. He's home doing his algebra.
0: Oh, right. That's what it is. Yeah.
1: Here's the problem that he's working on. Ridgeway minus X equals W. See if that works
0: that
1: out.
0: That is the best equation I think we could come up with. Well, we are set to get it underway, and Grant Shoemaker kick it off for these Red Bank Valley Bulldogs in their visiting whites with the red numerals. Owen Steger and Jay Zimmerman deep, but it'll be coming down up at the 33-yard line to one of the up men and back up over the 30, over the 40. That was the 37 now to be up at the 43-yard line.
1: Decent field position to start the game.
0: You'll
1: take the 43-yard line.
0: You sure
2: start
0: will.
2: There all night long.
0: Well, the Elkers in their single-wing offense. Marcus Gerg in the backfield. Owen Steger starts back there with him. That's traditionally the X-Man spot, and it'll be Gerg on first down. And Gerg, not a whole lot of real estate. Maybe about a yard.
1: Well,
0: no, they'll give him nothing.
1: That's just step one of him starting to wear people down. You can count on it.
0: And that's one of those things, like we mentioned it, guys, that they're going to pound him. I'll bet you he touches the ball 30 times tonight.
1: And I don't really know, but he just seems like the kind of kid, like, give me the ball every play.
2: Yeah, he's exactly that kid. He'll take it every play.
0: There's a pitch out. Zimmerman slips on the turf, and he'll get up over the 45. Out to the 47, and that's the other thing, guys, that we didn't get a chance to talk about. This field has taken a lot of water this week.
2: I mean,
1: it's a nasty weather.
0: And there's some slippery spots out there.
2: I heard it rained a little.
0: Yeah, between the tornado warning sirens and everything else that went off this week, man, that's crazy. So third and six at the 47-yard line, opening minute of play. No score. And Steger to throw. He flips it downfield. Got a man there, and it is incomplete.
2: Oh.
0: And it was two Elkers who tipped it away. Oh, my goodness. Brandon Steger was down there with
1: Liam Kilpeck.
0: And both of them had a beat on it, and both of them tipped.
1: Two great athletes down there, but the ball was just thrown sort of in between them, and they both kind of went after it.
2: Just a little bit of the wrong sport. They didn't have the outfielder calling.
1: Right.
2: I got it. So.
1: Yeah, they don't do that in football. I got it.
2: Yeah.
0: So, Tilio on to punt it away for the Elkers. And back deep is Connor Colwell. And Colwell fields it at the 25 and then is hit and pushed out of bounds at the 30-yard line.
1: Jack Cheney drove him out of bounds.
2: You know, my little take on that first series is that's what Ridge do. They're just going to wear you down with that.
1: Yeah.
2: They don't have to hit home runs on every play.
1: No.
2: It'll come.
1: And, yeah, in fact, that was almost kind of a surprise play on third down as far as I was concerned for them to throw it way down the field. But they almost made that work.
2: I was going to say, file that away in your back pocket because they'll come back to that here in a little bit.
0: 10-3, first quarter, no score. First possession now for the from their own 30-yard line. As Easton Nadi, kid who has played behind the scenes, so to speak, the last couple years. First down, he gets the call to the right, and he tries to turn the corner, but no way. Trip him up back at the 28-yard line.
2: That number four there for Ridgeway Cooper, He read that right from the get-go.
0: Oh, Pura, yeah.
2: It was,
1: he's got really good speed, too.
2: Yes, his closing speed on that is what drew that play out and stretched it down the line.
0: Loss of two, second and 12. Magnotti from the shotgun. And they ride the first man. That is Schreckengost. Riley will get back to almost the 39. And they'll give him the 30. Or at least I'll give him the 30.
1: Gerg and Logan Hake that made the tackle there.
0: So big third down here. I don't know, guys. I got to tell you, the field conditions look to be a little bit of a roll here in this first part of the game.
1: Well, the footing isn't it, they would like it to be, that's for sure.
0: Third down. Shotgun for Magnus. And he's going to roll to the left. Looking, firing, got his man. It's complete. And a first down across the 40-yard line. And that is complete to Park.
2: You know, that was just one of those little flood level pass plays. He had a guy short, he had a guy mid-range, and he had a guy deep, and one of the three will be open if you can get the time. Get your quarterback time.
1: They rolled him to his left, and the pressure was coming from behind. Kind of had to pick one of those
2: 100%.
1: Guys out.
0: 43-yard line, the scrimmage now. Trips to the right here on this first down play. Shotgun, Manganati. And they go handoff straight ahead. That's Schreckengost. And he's got a couple. He'll give him the 46-yard line. Gain of about three. 8:46. And a moving clock here. First quarter, no score.
1: No huddles.
0: No huddle offense.
2: Yep. No huddles.
0: Yep. That's one of Coach Gold's specialties. Those call. They go to Schreckengost again. A few yards. He'll get down to the 40.
2: That was the same play.
0: Or get up to the midfield, sorry.
2: No, that's the same play twice in a row, but you know what? You spread them out. You put them three receivers on one side. You're spreading out the middle of that defense. They see something that they like. They keep coming back to that.
1: Well, more demoralizing when the defense, on defense and you have the other team third and 11, and you give up a 12-yard pass play. So we're in a similar situation here with a little bit shorter distance to the stick.
0: About 3 yards to go. Shotgun, and Manganati rolls. Flag is down. Manganati will have the first down, but this one, I believe, is going to come back. That'll it is a hold back on the Bulldogs.
2: That was a design run all the way. All three of them receivers went 4 yards down the field and started the block. They weren't even looking for a pass.
1: Looking.
2: It's a designed run all the way.

0: And they, you know, they had it for the first down, but now you know, it's going to be third and about 13. That's a big difference from third and three.
1: From the 40-yard line.
2: And that's what a speedy D end will do for you. They'll catch them holds. They'll gather them holds more than not.
1: You get that hook up in there, the only thing they can do is hold you. Trips to the left now. Manganati sets in the pocket, flips to the right side, passes caught.
2: What a great open field tackle.
0: Yeah, that was pretty much textbook.
1: H. Franklin on the reception.
2: What? That was, he was perfect. Hit wrap, drove back. He didn't get an extra yard after catch.
0: Nope. Dropped him right where he caught it. They're going to go for it.
1: No, they're punting.
0: I didn't see the punter back there. I thought he the sideline guys. It's over his
1: head. Over his head. He gets it back, though, and gets the punt away.
2: They got
1: blocked.
2: A tipped finger on it.
0: Partially blocked. Yep. Oh.
1: And be picked up there by Frank. And it'll be about the 42. But a heads-up, great job by Grant Shoemaker to recover and at least get that kick off.
2: Yeah, he, you know, two things out of that whole piece. He kept his composure, and he was able to get the punt off. Most would have panicked and tried to run, take off running. He got that punt off, and on the flip side, Ridgeway field position again.
0: Well, if you're the punter and that ball goes over your head, you're glad it's a football game because your mom can't hear what you're saying when you're way out there in the middle of the field.
1: Right.
2: As I look to the punter to the right of me, is that true?
1: Timeout on the field. I believe it's just a – I don't know if it's a water timeout. I don't see an injury. But it'll be Elker ball, first and 10, 7:02 to go here in this first quarter. No score. And, guys, kind of what we thought here in this early going – with, you know, these teams kind of feeling each other out, as it does with any game, but, you know, we see it more so here.
0: Yeah, I mean, every game eventually takes some kind of shape, but this one hadn't really taken a shape yet.
2: No, they're
0: early.
2: Yeah, I feeling each other out, and this is what, but I wouldn't be surprised if this is the kind of game we see the whole game.
0: Yeah,
1: slugfest.
2: Slugfest, back and forth.
1: First down, they give it to Zimmerman on a reverse. He's got some room. Look out. Zimmerman, first down and more across midfield into Red Bank territory.
0: Now, what I like about that run from Jay Zimmerman is he's not a very big kid. He's unbelievably fast. So when you get him out of but, I mean, he took that ball up the middle and
2: he took
0: some contact. He took three or four hits and just kept going before he got that ball down.
2: That was going to be my comment is he hit. He got three different times before he was brought down.
0: Like I said, he's not a real big kid.
1: 14 yards and a first down. Elkers from the Bulldog 44. And they go Gerd. Student body left. Marcus looking for the corner. Has some nice yardage. And they will get down to about the Red Bank 39, 40. Where are they going to put that ball? The 39.
0: Marcus Gerd. His first quarter runs will be 3 or 4 yards. Second quarter runs will be like 6, 8 yards. By the second half, he's going to be, you know, chucking up 7, 8, 12 yards.
2: Listen, though, that play right there, you had Marcus Gerd running the ball around the outside with three lead blockers. Yeah. I know. I'm not going to take him on.
0: Yeah, it's almost like, get out of my way. I want to knock these guys down myself.
1: Now it's Steger. Owen has some room, and he pushes down to about the 35.
0: Nice little fake, and then just took it right up almost to the –
1: well, that
0: stick.
1: Is, and, you know, Mike, we talked in the pregame about coaching against this defense. Those fakes, and that's what makes
2: – that's exactly what makes it, because all indications that ball was going around what Marcus just did, and here it come up the middle at you. You really, as a linebacker, you got to have your head on a swivel, and you got to be reading your keys to make sure you don't get out of position.
1: 36-yard line, third and two, down to 5:20 to go, first quarter four.
2: Hard count.
1: Yep, long count here as Steger looks over, and they're going to call timeout. Will the Elkers with 5:08 to go here in the first, so we'll take 1-2. High school football on the Hound brought to you by St.
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1: Third down and two for the Elkers at the Bulldog 36-yard line. Big moment in this first quarter. Both teams trading punts on their first possessions. This is the Elkers' second possession.
0: Well, if I'm coaching, I'm giving the ball to Marcus Gerg two times here.
1: Well, they go to Steger. He's got the first down
0: anyway. But again, a little fake, and then he just found a hole. He was pretty patient. He didn't panic, and he just waited till the hole opened up. And
2: well, and that's it on that play. You know, you look there. They faked that to the outside, and that DN took that step. All it took was that one step.
0: That's exactly what I was going to say before when you talked about the linebackers. Look. You know, if you can just get the guy to make the wrong first step, boy, you know,
2: that's it. You
0: got a huge advantage all of a sudden.
1: First down from the 31-yard line. And they give it to Zimmerman looking right. Slips a little bit, dives forward, and he'll get down to the 30-yard line. And there it is again, guys. That turf certainly is not adequate. I don't want to say adequate, but it's not ideal for big cuts. So, you know, I think we're looking at it.
2: In the field looks great.
0: Yeah, it does.
1: It's pretty great. It's just rained a whole bunch.
2: Yeah, it's still wet. It's just so saturated and so soft. Not trying to age anybody in this booth, but this is where we'd be changing our cleats when we were
1: right on,
2: putting them one-inchers in there,
1: you know,
2: to get that. They don't make them that way anymore.
1: No. They don't make anything like they used to. Here's Gerd, battering ram, down inside the 30, down to the 25. And that's a simple dive play, guys, and it just went for 5 yards.
2: It's a simple dive play that you have a bulldozer coming at you at, though.
0: Yeah, and if you're trying to get him one-on-one and you try to go high, you might as well forget it because.
1: Seventh play of the drive coming up here, third down and four. Ball at the Red Bank 25-yard line, 3:20 to go, first half, quarter, no score. And it's Gerg again. This time a first down, pushing, plowing inside the 15 and down to about the 12.
2: Well, five Red Banks, and he still got 4 yards.
0: And Marcus Gerg, I don't know if he heard me earlier, but looks like he's going, I don't know what you're talking about, wait until the fourth quarter. I mean.
1: Well, he just wanted to prove you wrong, Rick.
0: Well, and Ridgeway's done the thing so far in this drive that they've probably been most effective at the last couple of 3 years, and that's eat up the clock, too. They love to just control the ball, long drives like this.
1: 2:45 to go from the 12-yard line. Inside, reverse handoff, Zimmerman, he's in, touchdown.
0: Well, I'm not in practice with those guys, but that looks a pretty darn good execution to me, Coach. On that,
2: listen,
0: the handoff was right there. He was taking it wide open.
2: But as soon as he was getting out, his two lead blockers were in the hole, and they had their job. It was we had the best view in the house right there, and that's what this offense is, though. Boy, you execute, and you're going to have success.
0: You know, me not being a coach, I just was watching that play, and I said to myself, I don't know, but that was really pretty.
2: It was pretty. It was pretty.
1: So now Mario Casilio on to try the point out. Owen Steger will replace Xavier Stockman as the holder. Stockman was the holder last week. So
2: and with this, though, and seeing that, and it being – the first quarter, Rick, I know you've hit on it, is it's going to keep wearing you down. And what it's going to wear down is those down defensive tackles for Red Bank, you know, because that's what this is just a grueling grind-out offense. Now, can the defense come back and pull out another stop?
0: Well, one of the advantages of that advantages, rather, that that gives you if you're Ridgeway, is you got their, you know, a lot of those are playing both ways, and you're wearing them out,
2: yes,
0: you know, playing defense. So when it comes back to be, and they're on the offensive side of the ball, you know, by the second half, it's kind of like, all right, we're gassed. You know?
2: Yeah, and that's exactly it. And that was a great drive. 8 o'clock, like you said, it's taking up the clock. It's a physical run game. And that was just a great, great sight to watch. It was a great offensive series to watch down the field, and Ridgeway's doing well.
0: And it's got to give your guys some confidence too. When they say we just did that, we just drove right down their throat like that.
1: That was, dare I say, an epic scoring play by Epic Heating and Cooling of Brockway. 7-0 Elk lead. Mario Casilio. He'll kick it off, and deep for Red Bank. They've got actually a three set there. That ball's going to trickle all the way into the end zone for the touchback.
2: You know, that kind of kick, as soon as he kicked it off, I thought that's going to hit the ground and skip. With how wet things are, that's going to skip.
1: Well, guys, that drive was 4 minutes and 20 seconds, 2, 3, 4, 5, 6, 7, 8 plays.
0: Wait, it seemed even longer than 4 minutes.
1: It did.
0: You know,
1: yeah, it did. Well, first down, Bulldogs at their own 20-yard line with 2:39 to go in the first quarter, 7-0. Ridgeway, I got to update the scoreboard on the
2: ball.
1: There, ball loose. Who's...
0: I think Ridgeway's
1: Elkers
0: got
1: do.
0: It.
1: Marcus Gerg.
0: Gerg, was that Tyler Redfoot?
1: Yeah, forced. Did he force? He forced.
2: Yeah, he got his hand in there. That was right at the line of scrimmage. They got punched and trickled 3-4 yards down the field. And I do apologize. That was the coach coming out at me yelling ball because it was on the ground.
1: Would expect nothing less, Michael.
2: I do apologize.
1: Oh. Well, no, that is once a coach, always a coach, man. You know that.
0: And Colby didn't even flinch when you did that.
1: From the 22, here's Zimmerman. And Zimmerman turns it in. Fights has a first down inside the 15.
2: Well, I don't know much about this Jay Zimmerman kid, but boy, howdy, he is becoming quick. A favorite of mine.
0: He literally gets more impressive every time.
2: Wow. Yeah. That time there, he broke three tackles and still got
0: and
2: a first down.
0: He's a sophomore.
2: That's, boy, as a coach, that's who you drool over right there.
1: Yeah, that kid's something. Wow. Here is a give to Liam Kilpeck. And Kilpeck, short yardage. Down to about the 8-yard line.
0: I want for Liam to get a little more involved in the offense here. Outstanding athlete. We saw him, when he put 27 points or something. I forget who it was against. As a freshman in a hoop game we did last year.
1: Yeah.
0: So you know he's got some athletic ability.
1: Oh, heck yeah. So from the 8-yard line now, minute 35 to go, first quarter. Gerd, right hand off. Zimmerman, and there he goes. Another touchdown for the Ridgeway Elkers.
0: Play, he scored the first touchdown.
2: Same play. And it looked just as pretty this time.
0: Yes,
2: that's just that little counter, you know. You got kids coming to the right, and you got the ball going back to the left. That's a simple little counter that gave me fits for years.
0: Well, Ridgeway has just landed a second punch to the jaw here early. And Red Bank staggering right now.
1: Another epic scoring brought to you by Epic Heating and Cooling of Brockway. Extra point attempt by Casilio out of the hole to Steger. Good snap, good hold. Kick up, and it is perfect. 29 to go in the first quarter. It's now away 14, and Red Bank Valley nothing. High school football on the hound is brought to you by St. Mary's
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2: Well, guys, if you're Coach Mark Heindel, I don't know that you could draw better first quarter in this game. 14-0 Ridgeway with a 1:29 to go here in this first frame.
3: It's been a pretty impressive 14-0, too. I mean,
4: yes, it has. And this is where you just keep full steam ahead.
3: Yep.
2: There's a squib on the kickoff, and that'll come down to Hayden Smith at the 18 over the 20. And still fighting for yards, and somebody trying to rip the ball out of there, and he gets smacked down at the 32 line.
4: You know, I know it's a year difference, but this Ridgeway team looks like they play like they remember what happened last year.
3: Well, I agree, and some of those guys that are out there were here last year. And
2: yep. Minute to go, first quarter, 14-0. Ridgeway leading Red Bank. Bulldogs. First down from their 32-yard line. Manganati. And play fake. He's going to go to the right. He flips it out in the flat, and it's blown up. Ridgeway had that one all kinds of sorted out.
3: I almost thought it was going to be picked.
2: And that ball was complete to Parker Kinnemuth.
4: He's a little slow getting up.
2: And that was, he was hit for a loss on the play back to the 9-yard line.
4: So that, Rick, that almost looked like that fourth down or the third down play to where I said it was a designed run. Those receivers didn't move.
3: Yeah.
4: So it was almost now like a little shovel pass maybe, something. It was meant to be a long downfield, but they stretch them out. And I think that's a part of Red Bank's offense. They get that quarterback out, and he could read the field, and I think it's more of an option pass. He could keep it and go up the field if he needed to, or he can ditch it to one of these short receivers.
3: I couldn't see the ball. I didn't know who had the ball still, but he just kept it until
4: last second. It's almost like a real long stretch off, realistically, by the looks of it.
3: Ridgeway was right there. They had about four guys right.
4: They defended the
3: play right
4: it well.
3: In front of them.
4: Yeah, they absolutely defended it well.
2: Kinnemuth off on the sideline in his own power, and we certainly hope he's okay. Minute 8 to go here, and now the clock winds in the first quarter. They go handoff right side, and on the carry is Peyton Kinnemuth. And he gets short yardage up to about the 35-yard line. Third down and about six.
4: Red Bank going no huddle again.
3: And listen, nobody on that Red Bank team thinks they're out of this game any stretch.
4: No. Yeah,
3: I mean,
4: no.
3: It's still in the first quarter, and they're still dangerous right now.
2: Hand off again to Kinnemuth. Left side, dodging people. He's up close. He'll be short of the lead stick. They'll give him a 40, and it'll be fourth down and about a yard.
3: Now what do you do? You're on your own 40.
2: Yeah.
3: You're down two scores, but it's still the first quarter.
2: Well, and that will bring us to the end of the first quarter.
4: So they got a little bit of time to think about it now.
2: Yep. We'll take a break. Second quarter action will come right up. 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

0: Nothing. The Ridgeway Elkers in front as we start quarter two. Red Bank faces a fourth down and short, and they're going to go for it here, guys, or at least line up like to go for it.
1: Boy, this is a huge risk right here.
0: Yeah. I'll be honest with you here. I'm going to be very shocked if they go for it.
1: They just might try to hard count them here.
2: Yeah.
1: Or something.
2: Yeah, absolutely. Because, again, I mean, big risk, big reward. But if you don't get this, you're setting up a team that's got momentum on their side.
0: There you go, and he snapped it. Kinnamuth, left side.
2: He's not going to
0: get it.
2: No.
0: The Elkers stuff him. Wow. What a defensive stand by the Elkers there.
1: Well, not only do you give a team that you're up or that you're down two scores to excellent field position, but they already had, as you said, Mike, a bunch of momentum, and now you just gave another injection.
2: Yeah, like, absolutely you did. Absolutely you did. And now, again, up 14-0, you want I get your, at the 40-yard line, you want a 5-6 play drive.
1: Oh, they
2: you
1: yeah,
2: know,
1: they,
2: all day
1: they,
2: long.
1: That's Ridgeway's bread and butter, baby.
0: So the Elkers, first down, and a high snap. Picked up by Gerg. Gerg ahead of steam. Look out. Here he goes. Down the sideline. One man to beat. He's gone. Touchdown, Elkers.
1: Wow.
2: Well, much for my 5-6 drive you want. I guess if you can put another 6 points on the board, you'll take it.
1: Yeah, you'll take that. You're not going to take it off and say, Mike, we told you to just go down after
2: exactly.
1: 5 yards.
0: We don't need no stinking long drive.
2: What do
1: we
2: I know?
0: Another epic scoring play brought to you by Epic Heating and Cooling of Brockway. And it's hot right now. We need some AC.
1: It's all fun and games in Ridgeway. But
0: my goodness. I don't know what they put in the winter today here in Ridgeway, but so far it is working for the Elkers. Good snap, good hold. Casilio's extra point, and it is good.
1: And Super Mario is a weapon.
0: He is.
1: To have a reliable kicker like him kick a field goal last week.
2: Yeah. And we've only seen extra points. But it looks like he could do a 25-30 yard field goal. What was it last week?
1: Like a 30 yarder? 28 yarder or something?
0: 27, I think it was, St. Mary's.
2: Shortens your field. That's a great little
1: gives you another
2: weapon.
1: Option, too.
2: Absolutely.
0: Guys, this is, I got to be honest, I didn't see this coming tonight.
2: But it is Red Bank.
1: It is Red Bank, and it's early.
2: You don't ever sleep on Red
0: Bank. No. There's a lot of football left to be played.
1: Way too much time on the clock. And it's, would anybody be surprised if later today we're going, boy, they're right back in. I wouldn't be shocked by that at all.
2: No, I'm not either. Again, if you're Ridgeway, this is the best start to a game. You couldn't have dreamt this up. So, again, you got to keep your foot on the gas pedal. You got to keep going. And, that defense has got to keep showing up.
0: Kickoff off of one of the up men, and Owen Polka falls on it back at the 29-yard line.
2: I think that's another part of the game plan. I think that Coach Heindel come in is these little long drive or squib kicks, if you want to call them. He's not really giving them time to get a return set.
0: Yep.
2: Kind of going to take the ball where you're going to get your hands on it and make them go the field.
1: When the field's wet like this, the more times it touches the ground, the more it picks up by the time the receiver gets it, the returner gets it.
0: Well, first down as Jace Clouser now is in the backfield as the quarterback, and he'll run it straight ahead. And a nice tackle over there. That's Marcus Gerr. You'll get a yard, and that's it. Guys, updates from around the district right now. Central Clarion out to a 15 over Union AC Valley in the first. Carnes City is up 3 scores over Keystone. And Punxsie leads Brookville 7-0. Wolves have scored. They lead Bradford 6-0. And Port Allegheny leads Smethport 6-0. All first quarter scores. And they run again right side, and nothing doing. That was Clouser again. Yep, Clouser.
1: There are some other radio guys

0: around the district somewhere, JJ, that are checking other area scores yep. and looking at this one and going, what the heck's going on in Ridgeway?
1: Yeah. Yep. 21-0 Elkers, if you're just tuning in.
2: And they're probably wishing they were in our shoes because yeah. we're seeing a ball game.
0: Yeah.
1: 10:39 to go, first half.
0: This is that first quarter was the best quarter of Ridgeway I've seen play probably in 5 years.
1: I would say so. I would agree with that totally, Rick. A lot of their games. Now Manganati is back in at quarterback. He's going to roll to the left. Has time. Flips downfield, and it's tipped. Incomplete. Got a paw on it for Ridgeway, and I didn't see who it was.
0: I didn't see who it was. And then I thought, was it a Ridgeway guy, or maybe it just was a high pass and off of the Red Bay
2: guy? It was high. But, you know, I want to give credit to the Ridgeway defensive back. Because, man, the way this quarterback rolls out and he stretches that play, they're staying on their receivers. They're giving up the receiver to go at that quarterback. And that I give them all the credit in the world.
1: From the 37, Owen Steger on the return, and he's tripped up. Good coverage there. And downfield to make that hit was Blake Schaefer, the freshman. And
0: Gage Franklin was the other guy in there for the Bulldogs.
2: Again, though, you look at just the field possession ball game. Ridgeway starting on the 40-yard line. You know,
1: yep.
2: Red Bank, every time they're starting a little bit deeper and deeper and deeper.
0: Started that last drive under 28.
2: Yeah.
1: 10:08 to go. 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
1: 10:08 to go in this first half. It's 21-0 Ridgeway as we come back to Memorial Park Field. Elkers first and 10 at their own 40-yard line. And they go end around Zimmerman, and Jace dives ahead to the 44, almost the 45-yard line.
2: Rick, I was going to point out to you, Red Bank come out with a defense, a different defensive front. Those are that's a different group of defensive linemen for Red Bank.
0: So different personnel.
2: Different personnel. Okay. So this is where that offense is it's a grueling, grinding offense.
0: Right.
2: They've got different personnel in there. Before that timeout, the kids that went off the field weren't the ones that come back on.
0: And if you have guys that can sub for you like that, that's a huge boost.
1: Marcus Gerg, right side. The tank moves ahead, and he's going to have the first down. Well, let's see. Where are they going to mark him? He fell at the they're going to say at the 49, there, right? But that should be close enough.
0: They put the ball right on the 50 at first, and now they've moved it back to about the 49. Yep. So I think he's a little bit short. I'm going to guess half a yard.
1: Yep. Oh, I'd say about the length of a beef stick.
0: Beef stick and a half, maybe two.
1: Yeah, two beef sticks.
2: I mean,
1: from Bell's Meat and Poultry.
2: You mean they're gone?
1: The ones that are gone.
0: Yeah.
1: Do we have any dip left?
2: Yeah, a little bit.
1: Okay.
2: Yeah.
1: Because halftime's coming. I got to – well, there's good stuff to talk about there. Here's Steger straight ahead. First and Owen's got the first down and more. And he's inside the Red Bank 35.
0: Down to the 35. See, and that's what happens when Gerg, you know, starts beating on you, and then you got Zimmerman trying to run away from you.
2: Yeah.
0: You give the ball to Owen Steger and let him get right up
2: let
0: the
2: him
0: middle.
2: Go. Yeah.
1: 18 yards on the run and a first down. 8:30 moving clock here, first half.
2: That was just simple, right up the middle. Yeah. He just took it right up the middle.
0: It's got to be fun coaching when you're doing it. in a game like this, and everybody's just everything's working.
2: Yep.
0: Everybody's executing.
1: And Mike, you'll appreciate this here. I'll just mention in a minute. Here's Steger straight ahead, and Steger down around the 30-yard line, almost to the 29. This is something you and I love. Called grab the bull by the horns and head downhill as an offensive lineman.
2: You're right, and that's what this is. So because Gerg has had so much success on them little counters or they're really focusing on the outside. It's opening up this middle, and not that we're in our high school weight and size, but this is where we got to eat.
1: Yes,
2: when we were in high school,
1: feast.
2: You know,
1: and second down and call it 5. And it's Steger again, and again a big hole. Here's Steger inside the 20. And they're just moving bodies. That line is just moving bodies out of the way.
2: And again, you see a little bit of frustrations on some of these D linemen from Red Bank. And I understand it. I get where they're coming.
1: Oh, I do too. Yeah.
2: It's not because they're poor sports. It's not because they're tired. It's because they're frustrated. They don't know what to do.
0: What we're doing isn't working.
2: Correct.
0: You know, we got to find something.
2: Right.
1: Steger in the well keeps giving. He dives forward inside the 15, down to about the 13-yard line.
0: And if you're Red Bank, the deeper you let this hole get, the harder it is to climb out of it.
2: Yeah, absolutely.
1: And Mike, you and I, a number of times on the defensive side when we played, we were in that situation.
2: Yes.
1: I get the frustration.
2: I get it.
1: Whatever you're trying is just not working.
2: Yeah,
1: and you're what do I got to do?
2: You know, by all means, I was not putting any of them defensive linemen.
1: No.
2: It is just, this is a very frustrating offense, and it's physical, and it seems like just when you think you're going to do this, they do something else and they blow right by you. And
1: now it's Gerd's turn. He goes into the pile, and the pile moves forward down towards the 10. And he's going to be about a yard and a half, 2 yards short of the first down.
0: That's about the simplest football play you can run.
1: Yeah.
0: Gerd just plowed ahead for probably 3 yards.
2: And again, I mean, I know – I took comments over the years, why do you run that play? Why do you run that play? Well, you know, one of the coaches I came up through and coached with said, you know, if it works, until they stop.
0: Yeah, exactly.
1: Play of this drive coming up, and it's Steger. If it ain't broke, don't fix it, and he's got a first down inside the 5-yard line. And, boy, they put him down at the 3.
2: He's 3-yard line. Yeah. I can't help but think we're going to get another of it because it's got them to where they are.
0: Well,
1: it's right now Owen or Marcus Gerd, 7 carries, 70 yards.
2: Wow.
1: Zimmerman, 7 carries, 54 yards. Steger, 7 carries, 50 yards.
0: Well,
1: about balance.
0: You want to talk about offensive line?
1: And they go straight ahead and close, but no cigar.
0: I don't know who you would give it to in that situation, but Gerg. But Gerg isn't not the ball carrier.
2: He's not.
0: That might have been Steger again.
1: That was Steger again.
2: Steger.
1: Yeah. Boy, he's down at the 1.
2: But again, that's not a terrible thing because now you're still eating clock.
0: Yeah, right.
2: You know, you're still eating clock.
1: Yeah. 4:40 in the clock winding here in the first half. 21-0 Ridgeway, and they're at the 1-yard line.
0: You've got 3 plays and a guy with number 33 on his jersey. You should be able to get something.
1: And now we're going to have a timeout called, I believe, here by the Elkers. So they will be left with 1 with 4:32 to go. Left to go, and
0: the other thing about running this offense and making it work so well is it's a really safe offense. I mean, the likelihood of turnovers, but you know, you're never in a pass situation, so you don't have to worry about getting picked off, and everybody's in tight. You know,
2: right.
0: you just got to handle the ball and do every day in practice, and you know, it's pretty safe. You don't have to worry about turning it over down here. And look, I mean, even if somehow you don't score on the next 2 plays, You still have Casilio. Is going to get you three.
1: Correct.
0: You need.
1: Right. Correct. Yeah. I mean, yes. This is the 10th play of this drive coming up. Started back at their 40-yard line after that punt. And wow.
2: You know, as it sits right now, 21-0.
1: Yeah.
2: This is the ball that Ridgeway wants to play. They want 10 play
1: you
2: drives.
1: Betcha.
2: They want these minutes coming off this clock. You know, and it's just amazing. But again, we got two plays. You know, one because you do have a kicker that can make it from this
1: right,
2: place.
1: Right. I mean, it's Stager straight ahead, and he is in. Touchdown, Elkers.
0: Got Owens.
2: And you know, well, Gerg ran the ball maybe once or twice here.
0: Yeah.
2: This was Stager's.
1: Yep. Oh boy,
2: Stager's drive.
0: That was absolutely Stager's drive, and
2: so now it's not even like you can go in at halftime and draw up plays on the whiteboard
0: right.
2: to take Gerg out of the equation because now you just gave him a dose of Stager.
0: Yeah, you make it just
2: what
0: easier
2: do you do?
0: For everybody else.
2: Yeah,
0: you know.
2: Yeah, what
0: and
2: do you
0: then
2: do?
0: Don't forget, you still have Jay Zimmerman who didn't even.
1: Oh, nope. And the extra point attempt. Oh, Stager picks up a fumbled snap, and he's in.
0: Are you kidding me?
2: Shit.
1: Everything going Ridgeway's way.
0: Exactly. When you're hot, you're hot. You know.
2: Well, yeah, that and you're right. I forgot all about Jay Zimmerman, and he didn't touch it at all there.
0: Yeah.
2: So, again, your coaches, you're focused on – on Gerg and on and it's just this is a three-headed beast, and then this is my first time seeing Ridgeway, and you tell me the X-Man that's home was just as big of a player.
0: He was kind of a hybrid of Gerg, and you know, he had the size and speed, and he had the strength and power too, and yeah, I mean, you put him out there and
1: 60 yards, 10 plays in 5 minutes and seconds, guys. That is an epic drive capped off by the epic scoring play brought to you by Epic Heating and Cooling of Brockway. And my, what a night for Jace Zimmerman. That is his second touchdown, 7 carries, 54 yards. And this Ridgeway offense right now has combined for 184 yards.
2: Wow.
1: Of rushing offense. They've thrown one pass. They haven't needed to throw anything else.
0: Well, if you're calling plays and every play works,
2: right?
0: You
2: right.
0: know, you're just like, well, go ahead and pick one.
1: Yeah.
0: You know, I mean, you call it for a while.
2: Yeah. No, and that's what, you know, offensive coordinators, when things are going well, and honestly, it's a game that you're doing what you want. I mean, you hate to say it that way, but they're doing what they want.
0: Yeah,
2: they
0: want to
2: run
0: exactly
2: it up the
0: right.
2: middle. It's working. They want to run it around the end. It's working.
1: Casilio, kickoff. It's going to be over on the side, and it's going to go out of bounds at about the 10-yard line. And I'm pretty sure Red Bank's going to take the field position on that.
2: So, yeah, and now if you're Red Bank coming back, right, you're looking to get some positives.
1: Right.
2: You know, you're looking to get some positives out of this, whether it be two or three, stringing two first downs together. You know, ultimately you'd like to go down in the 4:28 that's left and put some points on the board before halftime. But I think right now for Red Bank, that is obviously shell-shocked. You know, you run your no-huddle offense, and you just try to get them positive plays. One, you know, and that's where it's got to start.
1: Hand off straight ahead. That's Schreckengast. He's got some room. Big hole. And he's going to be close to that first down.
0: Yeah, I think he's going to be a little bit short, but he's going to be close. And they still have, you know, still 4:15.
1: Oh,
2: well, they gave it to him. They gave him the first down.
0: Okay.
2: Wow.
0: What do they have left? They still have two timeouts. So you certainly want to get a score here if you're Red Bank.
1: And a second running play. That's another big burst. And Manganati's got another first down into Ridgeway territory. And a timeout going to be called here by the Elkers. Coach Heindel immediately, he didn't wait. He was a little hot under the collar after that play happened.
2: It's two plays in a row. Just like I said, if you're Red Bank, you want to try to get some positives. Well, they've had them. They've had two positive plays right there, and they're both faking dives and that quarterback coming around the end. So,
0: I'm assuming because of the way the timeout was called and when it was called, that it was something that they worked on in practice all week.
2: Yes.
0: And he's taking a timeout going, what were we doing yesterday and the day before?
2: And that's what I said.
0: What are you doing over there when you're supposed to be here?
2: The way Coach Heindel, it's because he knows they have the right scheme to stop that. Where they're just not. Yep.
0: Yeah, somebody or more than one guy just not where they're.
1: No. Don't count them out. 3:59 to go first half. It is 29-0, but a score here would be absolutely huge. And don't forget, they get the ball to start the second half.
0: Well, they look like they have a little a team that's down 29-0.
1: Little confidence.
2: Whoa.
1: First down, that's Clouser now on offense, and he goes backwards. That's Bo Vigilo on the first one there. And then he's finished off.
2: And I think that was
0: Redfoot.
1: Yep, Redfoot.
2: So that was similar to the same play, just coming this side, and there was a man there to stop it. And I'm guessing that's why Coach Heindel was so emphatic with calling that timeout. Fun fact, though, Ridgeway started that play with only 10.
0: Did they really?
1: Oh, that's interesting.
2: Yeah.
1: Well, it's amazing what the coaches picked up, Rick. I mean, my goodness.
0: They got 11 out there now.
2: Yeah, they're good now, but
1: 3:20 and a moving clock, first half. Second down and 10 from the Ridgeway 42. Elkers lead it. Manganotti back at quarterback, and they give it straight ahead, Schreckengost. He's got some room, and then it closes quickly at about the 39-yard line.
0: They say he hit the hole, but, I mean, they just drove him right back, all the way back into the backfield.
2: I know that's a great stop by Ridgeway because he had a full head of steam. He got that ball. He hit the hole well. Very, very good job by the Ridgeway linebackers. And
1: Mike Backer is there, don't you? Big number, double three. And I would put my money on that kid most of the time. Third down, call it 7. On the snap, Manganotti picks it up. He's going to run for it, and he slips and falls back at the 44-yard line.
0: You know, I'll tell you what, I thought to myself, as soon as that tackler went by him, I thought, this is one of those broken plays that he can turn into this thing. And, you know, you talked about the slippery field earlier.
1: Yep.
0: He just slipped and went down at the 44.
2: Yeah.
1: So now they'll punt it away. 2 minutes to go in the half. The clock is running. And I would be heads up here for a fake from Ridgeway. Nope, they get it away. And it's going to roll and go into the end zone.
2: Yep, it made it. It made it in there. Now, what do you got? 2 minutes, 1:45 left on the clock. One timeout, and it kind of comes into what we were just talking about. You really don't have to get in the end zone when you got a kicker.
1: Yep.
2: You know? I mean.
0: Yeah, the question is, do you really want to throw the ball at this point?
2: I don't. 29-0. I'm going to play my game, and if we get in the field goal range, we get in there and we kick it. If we don't, we go into halftime with a 29-point lead.
0: I'd probably give Jay Zimmerman a couple times.
1: Why not?
0: He's a kid when he gets in the open field. He can pick you up a big chunky yard.
1: Worth noting, Ridgeway is out of timeout. So.
0: Oh, I thought they had one left.
1: Nope, they're out, and I haven't even been keeping track of that. Shame on me. First down. Ahead. Well, look at this. Forget it all. What are we talking about? What do we know? I know this. Owen Steger with a huge run and chased down from behind inside the 10. What in the world? Easton Manganotti with a touchdown saving tackle.
0: I mean,
1: down to the 5-yard line.
0: If you're Red Bank, you just.
2: Wow.
1: I know.
2: Yeah. Wow.
0: Yeah. But, I mean, I'll tell you what, they did a great job running him down from behind.
2: They didn't quit. And, again, this is one of those up-the-middle plays that he was just able to break. And
1: 75 yards worth of play, guys.
2: Wow.
1: Five-yard line, first and goal. And it's Gerg, Marcus, right side, plows, touchdown maybe. No. Down at the one.
2: Wow. I'm still on the play before.
1: What do we know? I mean, seriously.
2: Wow.
1: Wow. 1 yard line. Under a minute to go. 45 seconds. Straight ahead. Stager. Owen. Plows. No signal. Now it is. Touchdown, Ridgeway.
0: I want to see if they go for two or not. 36.
2: Well, it's 35 now, right?
0: It's 35 now. I don't know. 36 or 37 would make a difference. If you 36 is six 35. Touchdowns without any conversions.
1: Whoa.
0: They're going to kick it, though.
1: Casilio now. High snap, good hold. Stager gets it down. What a great job. Kick is good. And it is now Ridgeway 36, Red Bank nothing. Another epic scoring play by Epic Heating and Cooling of Brockway. Guys, what did we just see there?
2: I'm speechless.
0: I am speechless. I just did not see anything even remotely close to this coming tonight. And it just keeps getting more impressive all the time for Ridgeway. I mean, this is just a massive beatdown.
2: It's a statement.
0: Yeah, it really is.
2: It is a statement.
0: And this is the kind of thing around District 9 are going to be going, hey, we got Ridgeway. I want to take them
2: 100%. Lightly. You're not sleeping on Ridgeway.
0: I mean, listen, the other thing about this is everybody talked about Kane coming in this year.
1: Yeah.
0: But, hey, they were going to be, you know, really improved this year. Now, lose their quarterback the first play. But Red Banks held them to 32 yards of offense last week. So I thought, hey, maybe defense. Ridgeway's just
2: Ridgeway's running.
0: Yeah. I mean,
1: we were
0: running.
1: Expecting
0: around them, over them,
1: something
0: through
1: completely
0: them,
1: different. I'm in shock. I mean, I did not at all have any thoughts of this being the case tonight.
2: You talked to the Ridgeway coaching staff afterwards. Well, this is what we.
0: See what happens when the kids execute.
1: Right. It's like, I mean, it's like a baseball pitcher goes out to pitch a no-hitter every time. There's a kickoff by Casilio, and it'll come down at the 15-yard line. And on the return is Clouser. Clouser up over the 30 and out to the 35-yard line.
2: I mean, you're Red Bank now. You have no choice. Spread them out and pass the ball.
0: Yeah, you have no choice. You have to. Otherwise, this game's over.
2: Right. Yeah, you're going to take some shots now if you're Red Bank.
0: I mean, you absolutely need to figure out a way to get a score. I mean, you only have 28.9 seconds. But, man, you got to take a couple of three shots anyway.
1: Yeah, they're going to go trips to the left now. Will the Bulldogs on first down. Manganati. And a fake handoff. Easton going to keep it himself, looking for room to the left. He's got the corner, and he's going to be over on the sidelines. I think they will get him out of bounds. I don't see him. Don't
0: there.
1: See any stoppage of clock.
0: So I didn't see any signal.
2: They're
1: 43.
2: They're running the clock.
0: It's an odd play. But you think? Wide to the left, and then just run that play.
2: Run it to the left.
1: Yeah. Yep, timeout called by Red Bank with 2.8 seconds to go.
5: Once again, the 50-50 ticket is in my hand worth $266.
2: 2.8 seconds again.
5: The ticket number is 07.
2: You got one play.
0: Ridgeway is going to have probably two the concession stand.
2: Well, you're right. The other thing is, I believe Red Bank coming out of the half.
1: Yes, they do.
0: Yeah.
2: So
0: yeah,
2: Red Bank gets the ball coming out of the half. So Ridgeway, So if you're Ridgeway here, you shut this down right now, and then you go in and you capture your focus, and you tell them that they don't need to relax. You can't relax at this point.
1: 0-0.
2: 100%. It's 0-0.
0: Coach Heindel, he's going to have a hard time pointing to something that they didn't do well.
1: If you guys think if we asked Xavier Stockman how his leg felt right now, you'd say pretty good.
0: It feels a little bit better right
1: now. It feels
0: now.
1: Pretty good.
0: You know what? Sometimes guys rally around a guy.
1: Yeah.
0: You know, like that.
1: And yep.
0: So I hope that's the case. And They'd rather have him back out on the field, obviously.
1: Yep.
0: Somewhere, he's sitting going, I can't believe this myself.
1: Yeah, he's got that leg. I bet he's got a cold one. Oh, they reset the game clock to 10 seconds. Oh,
0: okay, so they
1: so apparently Red Bank, the officials didn't stop it fast enough. Anyway, Manganati, little screen pass out in the flat. He's got a man. It's Clouser, and Clouser will get across midfield, and Red Bank will take the timeout. And I like that call there because
2: I do.
0: You're on a position on the field now where you can throw a ball deep.
2: And right.
0: You get a tip or something.
2: But even another play like that, that was a screen play. Majority of Ridgeway's defense was on this side because they had trips on this side, and they threw it to the one receiver side. You know, something like that, you get a couple guys down in front to block. We just saw it with Ridgeway, a couple blocks and nothing but green grass.
1: Wow. Green grass of home. 36-0. Ridgeway, 3 seconds remaining in the half. Of course, at halftime here, it'll be the Bell's Meat and Poultry halftime report. And some goodies to tell you about, including a Bell's special. This is pretty good. I'll tell you about that here as we head into halftime. Red Bank put trips over here, and they're going to try to alley-oop this to the right side and somebody to get it. Manganati from the shotgun. And here we go. He's forced out of the pocket. Rips it down here. He's got a man. That's caught. Clouser, and he's tackled at the 33-yard line.
0: Nice open field tackle.
2: Yeah, that was Gerg and his open field tackling. Yeah. He could put a clinic on.
0: Yep.
2: He needs to run a tackle clinic in the summertime because that was about perfect.
1: That'll end the first half. My. What an unbelievable first 24 minutes for the guys in maroon. Ridgeway, 36. Red Bank Valley, nothing. The halftime report brought to you by Bell's Meat and Poultry on Fraley Street in Kane is coming up. 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